0: responsible for killing her three young children. It means the case is unresolved and allows prosecutors to try Clancy again. A convicted murderer has received a second life jail term for the knife point kidnap of a 15-year-old girl. 56-year-old Paul Sharp bundled her into his car in Altrincham, Greater Manchester on the early evening of May 18th. The teenager was walking home. She was kept captive in his car for 8.5 hours before she was rescued by police the following day. The London Marathon Foundation has promised £3 million to set up new junior parkrun events for youngsters in areas of higher deprivation. Mike Diaper is from the foundation.
1: When a child is active, they're happier, they feel more connected to their community, their friends, they feel more resilient, their health and their education also benefits.
0: And Dolly Parton has secured her highest charting single and made official charts history with 3 hits in the top 10. It's after a resurgence for her music following her death. That's the latest from Radio News Hub. I'm Tanita Sims.
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3: In Hove, Adelaide Crescent remains closed northbound between Kingsway and Palmyra Square for sewer works. In Brighton, traffic's taking turns on Freshfield Road between Manor Hill and Dawson Terrace, while Walpole Road is closed between Eastern Road and Bellevue Gardens. On the trains, the Haywards Heath to Lewes line is back open following last month's derailment, with services running again on the normal route. There is some overnight engineering between Lewes and Eastbourne, with late night and early morning journeys replaced by buses. But as always, you're advised to double-check journey times and the latest service updates before you travel. The weather for Brighton and Hove, cloudy overnight but staying dry and down to 15 degrees. Dry with sunny spells on Saturday and the high 18. After the low tide at 23.14 at 1.3 metres, the next high tide at the Palace Pier is at 5.34 at 4.8 metres. That's the latest from Southdown Radio. The next news in half an hour.

Welcome along. If you've just found us, this is Southdown Radio with news, weather and travel every 30 minutes, 24 hours a day, including tide times, world news on the hour, local news on the half hour. 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
1: 10 affordable homes have been approved on the site of the former Toby Inn in Woodingdean. The scheme in Cowley Drive will include 5 houses and 5 flats. The pub's been derelict for almost 20 years. Roadside memorials and other temporary tributes in Brighton and Hove could be allowed to remain for up to 28 days. The council had originally proposed a 2-week limit, but the plan was criticised by councillors. Revised proposals will now go before a council committee. A serial fraudster has admitted more offences after trying to claim compensation from shops using false stories about faulty products. Ian McEnroe has 180 previous convictions for fraud and theft. The 62-year-old's been remanded in custody awaiting sentence. In local sports, Brighton were beaten 4-3 by Chelsea at Stamford Bridge despite a spirited second-half fight back. Albion trailed 3-0 before debutant Malik Yalkulye scored, with a João Pedro own goal bringing them back into the game. Pascal Gross added a late third, but Chelsea held on for the win. There's more local news for Brighton and Hove at southdownradio.co.uk. Travel, weather and tide times next.
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1: Travel News. In Hove, Adelaide Crescent remains closed northbound between Kingsway and Palmyra Square for sewer works. In Brighton, traffic's taking turns on Freshfield Road between Manor Hill and Dawson Terrace, while Walpole Road is closed between Eastern Road and Bellevue Gardens. On the trains, the Haywards Heath to Lewes line is back open following last month's derailment, with services running again on the normal route. There is some overnight engineering between Lewes and Eastbourne, with late night and early morning journeys replaced by buses, but as always, you're advised to double-check journey times and the latest service updates before you travel. The weather for Brighton and Hove, cloudy overnight but staying dry and down to 15 degrees, dry with sunny spells on Saturday and high 18. After the low tide at 23.14 at 1.3 metres, the next high tide at the Palace Pier is at 5.34 at 4.8 metres. That's the latest from South Down Radio, the next news in half an hour.

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2: Bill walked me to my door last night, and he said, "Before I go, there's something about our love affair that I have a right to know." I said, "Let's not stand out here like this. What would the neighbors think? 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

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And I could see we both felt the same. And when his eyes met mine, I said, who we love and why we love, it's hard to understand.

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She doesn't want to see your face, and she wishes you were dead.

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Okay.

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0: Good evening. This is the intergalactic operator. Can I help you?
1: Yes. I'm trying to reach Flight Commander P.R. Johnson on Mars Flight 247.
0: Very well. Hold on, please. You're through.
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2: Nigel Farage has denied Reform UK broke electoral laws following allegations of illegal foreign funding. Andy Hoyle reports.
3: He described it as loose pub talk that simply wasn't true as he sought to move on from allegations about the party's finances. It comes after two senior party officials have stepped down while an independent investigation takes place into undercover claims they accepted US-backed polling. Mr Farage insists no illegal money was taken, calling the Channel 4 report a case of entrapment.
2: Meanwhile, Nigel Farage's keynote speech at the Reform UK party conference was interrupted numerous times by protesters. They were booed by audience members and were carried out by security. Next, hundreds of people gathered in Middlesbrough for the first funeral of one in five young men killed in a head-on crash on the A66. Jacob Matusiak was killed when a Volkswagen Passat was travelling in. Hit a marked police car while going the wrong way down a dual carriageway. The crash also killed PC Matthew Blades and PC Tom Clough. The University of Cambridge has announced an independent review into its decision-making and actions. It's after the death of its former academic professor, Jason Arday. Professor Arday resigned from his post as Professor of Sociology of Education at the university after he faced intense scrutiny over accusations of plagiarism. £3 million has been promised to set up junior park runs for children in deprived areas. The London Marathon Foundation is invested in a bid to bring running to 1 million more children. Mike Diaper is one of their directors.
4: 50% of children in England are doing the recommended amount of activity each week, and that means they're missing out on all of those great benefits. So that's why we invest in free and simple things like Junior Park Run.
2: And Netflix has raised the prices of its UK subscriptions, with its cheapest plan jumping by a third in the latest round of hikes. That's the latest from Radio News Hub. I'm Tanita Sims.
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8: In Brighton, temporary lights are in place on Eastern Road between College Place and Abbey Road, and nearby Rock Place is closed between St James's Street and Marine Parade. In Hove, Conway Street remains closed between Fonthill Road and Ellen Street, with temporary lights on Hangleton Way near Spencer Avenue. On the trains, the Hayward Heath to Lewes line is back open following last month's derailment, with services running again on the normal route. There is some overnight engineering between Lewes and Eastbourne, with late night and early morning journeys replaced by buses. But as always, you're advised to double-check journey times and the latest service updates before you travel. The weather for Brighton and Hove: cloudy overnight but staying dry and down to 15 degrees. Dry with sunny spells on Saturday and the high 18. After the low tide at 23.14 at 1.3 metres, the next high tide at the Palace Pier is at 5.34 at 4.8 metres. That's the latest from South Down Radio. 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

Welcome along. If you've just found us, this is Southdown Radio with news, weather and travel every 30 minutes, 24 hours a day, including tide times, world news on the hour, local news on the half hour. 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

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If you've just joined us today, this is Southdown Radio, the sound of the city, with more now from the Southdown Radio Events Diary. And from Wednesday the 23rd to Saturday the 26th of September, Stand or Fall comes to the Theatre Royal in Brighton, telling the remarkable story of the fight to save Brighton and Hove Albion. 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
1: Planning permission's been granted for 101 homes in Benfield Valley in Hove. But Brighton and Hove City Council says it still won't remove a covenant restricting use of the land. The developer is now taking the dispute to the Land Tribunal. The world's largest seagoing paddle steamer is returning to New Haven for its first public sailing from the port since the 1980s. The Waverley will depart on September the 22nd. It'll sail to Ryde and the Needles on the Isle of Wight. A faulty drill battery is believed to have caused a fire in flats above North Street in Brighton. The building was evacuated while three fire crews tackled the blaze. One person was treated by paramedics. In local sport, Sussex drew with Somerset at Hove. After rain again brought an early end to play, Somerset declared on 350-9, setting Sussex 303 to win from 44 overs. Sussex reached 62-1 before rain intervened, taking 12 points from the match. You'll find more of this morning's local news stories for Brighton and Hove at southdownradio.co.uk. 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
1: Travel News. In Hove, Adelaide Crescent remains closed northbound between Kingsway and Palmyra Square for sewer works. In Brighton, traffic's taking turns on Freshfield Road between Manor Hill and Dawson Terrace, while Walpole Road is closed between Eastern Road and Bellevue Gardens. On the trains, the Haywards Heath to Lewes line is back open following last month's derailment, with services running again on the normal route. There is some overnight engineering between Lewes and Eastbourne, with late night and early morning journeys replaced by buses. But as always, you're advised to double-check journey times and the latest service updates before you travel. The weather for Brighton and Hove, cloudy overnight but staying dry and down to 15 degrees. Dry with sunny spells on Saturday and the high 18. After the low tide at 23.14 at 1.3 metres, the next high tide at the Palace Pier is at 5.34 at 4.8 metres. That's the latest from Southdown Radio. 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
1: The Reform UK leader Nigel Farage has dismissed suggestions his party has previously taken disguised foreign donations. Andy Hoyle reports.
2: It comes after two senior party officials have stepped down while an independent investigation takes place into undercover claims they accepted US-backed polling. Mr. Farage insists no illegal money was taken, calling the Channel 4 report a case of entrapment. He described it as loose pub talk that simply wasn't true as he sought to move on from allegations about the party's finances.
1: Meanwhile, Nigel Farage's keynote speech at the Reform UK party conference was interrupted numerous times by protesters. Two women stood up in the conference hall at Birmingham's National Exhibition Centre and held a banner reading Reform Works for Billionaires. They were booed by the audience and were carried out by security. A judge has declared a mistrial in the Lindsay Clancy murder case. Jurors said they could not reach a unanimous verdict on whether she was criminally responsible for killing her three young children. It means the case is unresolved and allows prosecutors to try Clancy again. A convicted murderer has received a second life jail term for the knife point kidnap of a 15-year-old girl. 56-year-old Paul Sharp bundled her into his car in Altrincham, Greater Manchester on the early evening of May 18th. The teenager was walking home. She was kept captive in his car for 8.5 hours before she was rescued by police the following day. The London Marathon Foundation has promised £3 million to set up new junior parkrun events for youngsters in areas of higher deprivation. Mike Diaper is from the foundation.
3: When a child is active, they're happier, they feel more connected to their community, their friends, they feel more resilient, their health and their education also benefits.
1: And Dolly Parton has secured her highest charting single and made official charts history with 3 hits in the top 10. It's after a resurgence for her music following her death. That's the latest from Radio News Herb. I'm Tanita Sims.
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5: In Hove, Adelaide Crescent remains closed northbound between Kingsway and Palmyra Square for sewer works. In Brighton, traffic's taking turns on Freshfield Road between Manor Hill and Dawson Terrace, while Walpole Road is closed between Eastern Road and Bellevue Gardens. On the trains, the Hayward Heath to Lewes line is back open following last month's derailment, with services running again on the normal route. There is some overnight engineering between Lewes and Eastbourne, with late night and early morning journeys replaced by buses. But as always, you're advised to double-check journey times and the latest service updates before you travel. The weather for Brighton and Hove, cloudy overnight but staying dry and down to 15 degrees. Dry with sunny spells on Saturday and the high 18. After the low tide at 23.14 at 1.3 metres, the next high tide at the Palace Pier is at 5.34 at 4.8 metres. That's the latest from Southdown Radio. 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

Welcome along if you've just found us. This is Southdown Radio with news, weather and travel every 30 minutes, 24 hours a day, including tide times, world news on the hour, local news on the half hour. 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

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Welcome along if you've just joined us. Now, the Bear Inn in Brighton hosts a lively pub quiz every Sunday evening with fun rounds and prizes up for grabs. Teams are welcome and the start time 7:30. And don't forget, if you'd like to add an event to the Southdown Radio events diary, just email events at southdownradio.co.uk.

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2: The deaths of hundreds of newly planted trees on Hove seafront are being investigated by the council. The trees were planted as part of the £13.7 million Hove Beach Park project. Replacement planting is expected once the cause of the problem is established. Plans for a five-storey block of flats on the site of a former supply store in Hove have been approved. The Kingsthorpe Road development will contain 14 flats. The developer will contribute almost £400,000 towards affordable housing elsewhere. Roadside memorials and other temporary tributes in Brighton and Hove could be allowed to remain for up to 28 days. The council had originally proposed a two-week limit, but the plan was criticised by councillors. Revised proposals will now go before a council committee. In local sports, Brighton have signed 18-year-old Colombian midfielder Matias Orozco from Deportivo Cali. The Colombian under-20 captain has agreed a five-year contract, with the deal reported to be worth £3.5 million. Albion plan to send Orozco out on loan this season to continue his development. There's more local news for Brighton and Hove at southdownradio.co.uk. Travel, weather and tide times next.
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2: Travel News. In Brighton, temporary lights are in place on Eastern Road between College Place and Abbey Road, and nearby Rock Place is closed between St James's Street and Marine Parade. In Hove, Conway Street remains closed between Fonthill Road and Ellen Street, with temporary lights on Hangleton Way near Spencer Avenue. On the trains, the Haywards Heath to Lewes line is back open following last month's derailment, with services running again on the normal route. There is some overnight engineering between Lewes and Eastbourne, with late night and early morning journeys replaced by buses. But as always, you're advised to double-check journey times and the latest service updates before you travel. The weather for Brighton and Hove, cloudy overnight but staying dry and down to 15 degrees, dry with sunny spells on Saturday and the high 18. After the low tide at 23.14 at 1.3 metres, the next high tide at the Palace Pier is at 5.34 at 4.8 metres. That's the latest from South Down Radio, the next news in half an hour.

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1: 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In 2024, it was 700. 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Like James, who stored his rucksack and sleeping bag so he could work. Like TJ, who came out of prison to find he'd lost everything, except his precious belongings. 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

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Welcome along if you've just joined us. Another case now from the Southdown Radio police file. And police have released CCTV images of a man they want to speak to after a house was burgled in Frederick Street in Brighton's North Lane. Cash, bank cards and electronic items were stolen from the property overnight. You can see the images now in the police file. And if you can help Sussex Police with any information, get in touch via the police file at southdownradio.co.uk.

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1: 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In 2021, the number of people referred to us was 120. In 2024, it was 700. There are 309,000 people experiencing some form of homelessness in our country. Like James, who stored his rucksack and sleeping bag so he could work. Like TJ, who came out of prison to find he'd lost everything, except his precious belongings. And like Sarah, who brought her child's ashes to us, to save them from damage while sleeping outside. 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
2: Nigel Farage has denied Reform UK broke electoral laws following allegations of illegal foreign funding. Andy Hoyle reports.
3: He described it as loose pub talk that simply wasn't true as he sought to move on from allegations about the party's finances. It comes after two senior party officials have stepped down while an independent investigation takes place into undercover claims they accepted US-backed polling. Mr Farage insists no illegal money was taken, calling the Channel 4 report a case of entrapment.
2: Meanwhile, Nigel Farage's keynote speech at the Reform UK party conference was interrupted numerous times by protesters. They were booed by audience members and were carried out by security. Next, hundreds of people gathered in Middlesbrough for the first funeral of one in five young men killed in a head-on crash on the A66. Jacob Matusiak was killed when a Volkswagen Passat he was travelling in hit a marked police car while going the wrong way down a dual carriageway. The crash also killed PC Matthew Blades and PC Tom Clough. The University of Cambridge has announced an independent review into its decision-making and actions. It's after the death of its former academic professor, Jason Arday. Professor Arday resigned from his post as Professor of Sociology of Education at the university after he faced intense scrutiny over accusations of plagiarism. £3 million has been promised to set up junior park runs for children in deprived areas. The London Marathon Foundation is invested in a bid to bring running to 1 million more children. Mike Diaper is one of their directors.
4: 50% of children in England are doing the recommended amount of activity each week, and that means they're missing out on all of those great benefits. So that's why we invest in free and simple things like Junior Park Run.
2: And Netflix has raised the prices of its UK subscriptions, with its cheapest plan jumping by a third in the latest round of hikes. That's the latest from Radio News Hub. I'm Tanita Sims.
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7: In Hove, Adelaide Crescent remains closed northbound between Kingsway and Palmyra Square for sewer works. In Brighton, traffic's taking turns on Freshfield Road between Manor Hill and Dawson Terrace, while Walpole Road is closed between Eastern Road and Bellevue Gardens. On the trains, it's looking good for travel from Brighton and Hove today, with no major engineering work affecting the main routes. Services towards London, Gatwick and Luton airports, through Lewes towards Eastbourne and Hastings, and west along the coast towards Worthing, Chichester, Portsmouth and Southampton are expected to run normally. As always, you're advised to double-check journey times and the latest service updates before you travel. The weather for Brighton and Hove, mostly dry with sunny spells today. The maximum temperature this afternoon, 18 degrees. After the low tide at 11:47 at 1.6 metres, the next high tide at the Palace Pier is at 18:09 at 4.8 metres. That's the latest from Southdown Radio. The next news in half an hour. For

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This is Southdown Radio with news, weather and travel every 30 minutes, 24 hours a day, including tide times, world news on the hour, local news on the half hour. 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
1: An inquest has opened into the deaths of four members of the same family who were pulled from the sea at Shoreham. The hearing was told they got into difficulty in the water near Shoreham Fort. Police currently believe the deaths were a tragic accident with no third-party involvement. A serial fraudster has admitted more offences after trying to claim compensation from shops using false stories about faulty products. Ian McEnroe has 180 previous convictions for fraud and theft. The 62-year-old's been remanded in custody awaiting sentence. The world's largest seagoing paddle steamer is returning to Newhaven for its first public sailing from the port since the 1980s. The Waverley will depart on September the 22nd. It'll sail to Ryde and the Needles on the Isle of Wight. In local sports, Brighton were beaten 4-3 by Chelsea at Stamford Bridge despite a spirited second-half fight back. Albion trailed 3-0 before debutante Malik Yalkulye scored, with a João Pedro own goal bringing them back into the game. Pascal Gross added a late third, but Chelsea held on for the win. You'll find more of this morning's local news stories for Brighton and Hove at southdownradio.co.uk. Travel, weather and tide times next.
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1: Travel News. In Hove, Adelaide Crescent remains closed northbound between Kingsway and Palmyra Square for sewer works. In Brighton, traffic's taking turns on Freshfield Road between Manor Hill and Dawson Terrace, while Walpole Road is closed between Eastern Road and Bellevue Gardens. On the trains, it's looking good for travel from Brighton and Hove today, with no major engineering work affecting the main routes. Services towards London, Gatwick and Luton airports, through Lewes towards Eastbourne and Hastings, and west along the coast towards Worthing, Chichester, Portsmouth and Southampton are expected to run normally. As always, you're advised to double-check journey times and the latest service updates before you travel. The weather for Brighton and Hove, mostly dry with sunny spells today, the maximum temperature this afternoon, 18 degrees. After the low tide at 11:47 at 1.6 metres, the next high tide at the Palace Pier is at 18:09 at 4.8 metres. That's the latest from Southdown Radio, the next news in half an hour.

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If you've just joined us, you're listening to Southdown Radio, and more now from the Southdown Radio job search. And an organisation in central Brighton is looking for a counsellor. 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The closing date for this one is the 30th of September. 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
1: The Reform UK leader Nigel Farage has dismissed suggestions his party has previously taken disguised foreign donations. Andy Hoyle reports.
2: It comes after two senior party officials have stepped down while an independent investigation takes place into undercover claims they accepted US-backed polling. Mr. Farage insists no illegal money was taken, calling the Channel 4 report a case of entrapment. He described it as loose pub talk that simply wasn't true as he sought to move on from allegations about the party's finances.
1: Meanwhile, Nigel Farage's keynote speech at the Reform UK party conference was interrupted numerous times by protesters. Two women stood up in the conference hall at Birmingham's National Exhibition Centre and held a banner reading Reform Works for Billionaires. They were booed by the audience and were carried out by security. A judge has declared a mistrial in the Lindsay Clancy murder case. Jurors said they could not reach a unanimous verdict on whether she was criminally responsible for killing her three young children. It means the case is unresolved and allows prosecutors to try Clancy again. A convicted murderer has received a second life jail term for the knife point kidnap of a 15-year-old girl. 56-year-old Paul Sharp bundled her into his car in Altrincham, Greater Manchester on the early evening of May 18th. The teenager was walking home. She was kept captive in his car for 8.5 hours before she was rescued by police the following day. The London Marathon Foundation has promised £3 million to set up new junior parkrun events for youngsters in areas of higher deprivation. Mike Diaper is from the foundation.
3: When a child is active, they're happier, they feel more connected to their community, their friends, they feel more resilient, their health and their education also benefits.
1: And Dolly Parton has secured her highest charting single and made official charts history with 3 hits in the top 10. It's after a resurgence for her music following her death. That's the latest from Radio News Herb. I'm Tanita Sims.
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6: Travel News. In Brighton, temporary lights are in place on Eastern Road between College Place and Abbey Road, and nearby Rock Place is closed between St James's Street and Marine Parade. In Hove, Conway Street remains closed between Fonthill Road and Ellen Street, with temporary lights on Hangleton Way near Spencer Avenue. On the trains, it's looking good for travel from Brighton and Hove today, with no major engineering work affecting the main routes. Services towards London, Gatwick and Luton airports, through Lewes towards Eastbourne and Hastings, and west along the coast towards Worthing, Chichester, Portsmouth and Southampton are expected to run normally. As always, you're advised to double-check journey times and the latest service updates before you travel. The weather for Brighton and Hove, mostly dry with sunny spells today. The maximum temperature this afternoon, 18 degrees. After the low tide at 11:47 at 1.6 metres, the next high tide at the Palace Pier is at 18:09 at 4.8 metres. That's the latest from Southdown Radio. 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

Welcome along. If you've just joined us, hope you're enjoying the sound of the city. This is Southdown Radio. And a reminder, the West Hill Tavern in Brighton hosts its weekly pub quiz every Wednesday night with music rounds, prizes and plenty of laughs. It starts at 8 o'clock in the evening. Booking is recommended. And don't forget, if you'd like to add an event to the Southdown Radio events diary, just email events@southdownradio.co.uk.

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2: 10 affordable homes have been approved on the site of the former Toby Inn in Woodingdean. The scheme in Cowley Drive will include 5 houses and 5 flats. The pub's been derelict for almost 20 years. A faulty drill battery is believed to have caused a fire in flats above North Street in Brighton. The building was evacuated while 3 fire crews tackled the blaze. One person was treated by paramedics. Plans for a 5-storey block of flats on the site of a former supply store in Hove have been approved. The Kingsthorpe Road development will contain 14 flats. The developer will contribute almost £400,000 towards affordable housing elsewhere. In local sport, Sussex drew with Somerset at Hove after rain again brought an early end to play. Somerset declared on 350 for 9, setting Sussex 303 to win from 44 overs. Sussex reached 62 for 1 before rain intervened, taking 12 points from the match. There's more local news for Brighton and Hove at southdownradio.co.uk. Travel, weather and tide times next.
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2: In Hove, Adelaide Crescent remains closed northbound between Kingsway and Palmyra Square for sewer works. In Brighton, traffic's taking turns on Freshfield Road between Manor Hill and Dawson Terrace, while Walpole Road is closed between Eastern Road and Bellevue Gardens. On the trains, it's looking good for travel from Brighton and Hove today, with no major engineering work affecting the main routes. Services towards London, Gatwick and Luton airports, through Lewes towards Eastbourne and Hastings, and west along the coast towards Worthing, Chichester, Portsmouth and Southampton are expected to run normally. As always, you're advised to double-check journey times and the latest service updates before you travel. The weather for Brighton and Hove, mostly dry with sunny spells today. The maximum temperature this afternoon, 18 degrees. After the low tide at 11:47 at 1.6 metres, the next high tide at the Palace Pier is at 18:09 at 4.8 metres. That's the latest from South Down Radio. The next news in half an hour.

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2: Nigel Farage is to close Reform UK's conference as the party finds itself embroiled in a row about political donations. The Reform UK leader has defended himself over allegations the party had broken laws on political donations in his headline speech. He's expected to make closing remarks in Birmingham today. Prime Minister Andy Burnham has been accused of hiking tuition fees to record levels. Lucy Gormanly reports.
3: Figures show university charges have risen by nearly 900% since they were introduced. Meanwhile, in Scotland, where Scottish students don't pay tuition fees, the average debt for those leaving university in 2025 was almost 18 grand. Mr Burnham previously pledged he would replace tuition fees with a graduate tax, but now SNP Westminster economy spokeswoman Kirsty Blackman has called out Mr Burnham for not scrapping them yet.
2: A Department for Education spokesperson says they will continue to find ways to make the system fairer for students, graduates and taxpayers. The Chancellor has warned that the budget in the autumn could be tough as US President Donald Trump's war in the Middle East affects the British economy. John Healey issued the warning amid the leap in government borrowing earlier this week, reflecting concerns among lenders about the inflationary impact of the US's war with Iran. Serena and Venus Williams were dramatically denied a sensational winning return at the US Open. The sister act took 14th seeds Maya Joint and Chan Hao-ching to a dramatic deciding set tiebreak. But Serena's serve let them down at a critical stage, with Joint and Chan winning 6-3, 6-7, 7-6. And it's National Cinema Weekend. That means over 500 cinemas across England are selling tickets at £4 to encourage more people to go. Phil Clapp is the chief executive of the UK Cinema Association.
4: I think there's a recognition amongst the public that nothing beats the communal experience of watching a film with 200, 300 strangers in a dark room.
2: That's the latest from Radio News Hub. I'm Johnny Holmes.
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6: In Hove, Adelaide Crescent remains closed northbound between Kingsway and Palmyra Square for sewer works. In Brighton, traffic's taking turns on Freshfield Road between Manor Hill and Dawson Terrace, while Walpole Road is closed between Eastern Road and Bellevue Gardens. On the trains, it's looking good for travel from Brighton and Hove today, with no major engineering work affecting the main routes. Services towards London, Gatwick and Luton airports, through Lewes towards Eastbourne and Hastings, and west along the coast towards Worthing, Chichester, Portsmouth and Southampton are expected to run normally. As always, you're advised to double-check journey times and the latest service updates before you travel. The weather for Brighton and Hove, mostly dry with sunny spells today, the maximum temperature this afternoon, 18 degrees. After the low tide at 11:47 at 1.6 metres, the next high tide at the Palace Pier is at 18:09 at 4.8 metres. That's the latest from South Down Radio, the next news in half an hour. For

Good morning and welcome along. If you've just joined us, hope you're enjoying the Southdown Radio Difference this morning. Coming up in the next half hour or so, we'll see if we can help out Sussex Police with an item from the Southdown Radio Police File. The latest business news is just ahead. We'll also look at the events diary as well, all before the local news for Brighton & Hove at 5:30.

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1: Netflix has raised the prices of its UK subscriptions, with its cheapest plan jumping by a third in the latest round of hikes. The streaming platform updated its pricing for customers who subscribe to access its roster of TV shows, from Adolescence and Stranger Things to Bridgerton. Netflix is now charging £7.99 a month for its cheapest standard plan. Investors in Primark's owners will be hoping that efforts to renew its position as a budget retailer with a round of price cuts have helped deliver a lift to summer sales. Experts say investors will be hoping to see a late summer boost from the retailer. It's after it revealed it was lowering prices on hundreds of fashion items in July, that said it reaffirms its place as the home of great value fashion. And people are being urged to tend to their pensions in the same way they would if they were growing plants or vegetables. It comes as new research indicates one in three do not know what is in their retirement pots. More than half of adults surveyed said they've never checked their pension pot at all.

This is Southdown Radio with more now from the Southdown Radio Events Diary. And on Sunday, the 27th of September, the Brighton Philharmonic Orchestra opens its new season at the Brighton Dome with Rachmaninoff's Rhapsody on a Theme of Paganini. Tickets at brightondome.org. And don't forget, if you'd like to add an event to the Southdown Radio Events Diary, drop us an email to events@southdownradio.co.uk.

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1: Planning permission's been granted for 101 homes in Benfield Valley in Hove. But Brighton and Hove City Council says it still won't remove a covenant restricting use of the land. The developer is now taking the dispute to the Land Tribunal. Roadside memorials and other temporary tributes in Brighton and Hove could be allowed to remain for up to 28 days. The council had originally proposed a two-week limit, but the plan was criticised by councillors. Revised proposals will now go before a council committee. A serial fraudster has admitted more offences after trying to claim compensation from shops using false stories about faulty products. Ian McEnroe has 180 previous convictions for fraud and theft. The 62-year-old's been remanded in custody awaiting sentence. In local sports, Brighton have signed 18-year-old Colombian midfielder Matias Orozco from Deportivo Cali. The Colombian under-20 captain has agreed a 5-year contract, with the deal reported to be worth £3.5 million. Albion plan to send Orozco out on loan this season to continue his development. You'll find more of this morning's local news stories for Brighton and Hove at southdownradio.co.uk. Travel, weather and tide times next.
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1: Travel News. In Brighton, temporary lights are in place on Eastern Road between College Place and Abbey Road, and nearby Rock Place is closed between St James's Street and Marine Parade. In Hove, Conway Street remains closed between Fonthill Road and Ellen Street, with temporary lights on Hangleton Way near Spencer Avenue. On the trains, it's looking good for travel from Brighton and Hove today, with no major engineering work affecting the main routes. Services towards London, Gatwick and Luton airports, through Lewes towards Eastbourne and Hastings, and west along the coast towards Worthing, Chichester, Portsmouth and Southampton are expected to run normally. As always, you're advised to double-check journey times and the latest service updates before you travel. The weather for Brighton and Hove, mostly dry with sunny spells today. The maximum temperature this afternoon, 18 degrees. After the low tide at 11:47 at 1.6 metres, the next high tide at the Palace Pier is at 18:09 at 4.8 metres. That's the latest from Southdown Radio. The next news in half an hour.

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Hello and welcome along. If you've just joined us, this is Southdown Radio, the sound of the city, with another case now from the Southdown Radio police file. And police have released images of two men they want to identify after a teenage girl reported being sexually assaulted in the sea off Brighton Beach near the bottom of West Street. The men had approached the girl and her friend on the beach before the alleged assault took place in the water. You can see the images now in the police file. If you can help police with any information, contact Sussex Police via the Southdown Radio police file at southdownradio.co.uk.

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1: Argentina has moved to enforce a crackdown on oil exploration around the Falkland Islands, launching sanction proceedings against 45 people and companies. President Javier Milei's office announced the new move a day after he vowed tougher action against companies operating in the British Overseas Territory and reiterated the country's claim on the area. Prime Minister Andy Burnham is under fire over the hike in English university tuition fees. Lucy Gormanly has more.
2: Figures show university charges have risen by nearly 900% since they were introduced. English students who take out the maximum loan can leave with £70,000 of debt. Meanwhile, in Scotland, where Scottish students don't pay tuition fees, the average debt for those leaving university in 2025 was almost 18 grand. Mr Burnham previously pledged he would replace tuition fees with a graduate tax, but now SNP Westminster economy spokeswoman Kirsty Blackman has called out Mr Burnham for not scrapping them yet.
1: The Department for Education spokesperson says they will continue to find ways to make the system fairer for students, graduates and taxpayers. Nigel Farage is due to close the Reform UK conference in Birmingham today as the party faces allegations over the handling of political donations. The claims follow undercover footage appearing to show senior Reform figures discussing how foreign donations could be channelled to the party. Two officials have since stood down pending an internal investigation. National Cinema Weekend is here.
3: Just the experience, just the enjoyment of it, the whole thing, you know, not just watching the film, but the popcorn, the soda, all those other things is almost for many people a nostalgic thing.
1: That's Phil Clapp, the chief executive of the UK Cinema Association. Hundreds of cinemas are selling extra cheap tickets in a bid to celebrate venues. And Serena and Venus Williams suffered a dramatic defeat on their return to the US Open, losing a deciding set tiebreak in the first round of the women's doubles. That's the latest from Radio News Hub. I'm Johnny Holmes.
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5: Down, travel news. In Hove, Adelaide Crescent remains closed northbound between Kingsway and Palmyra Square for sewer works. In Brighton, traffic's taking turns on Freshfield Road between Manor Hill and Dawson Terrace, while Walpole Road is closed between Eastern Road and Bellevue Gardens. On the trains, it's looking good for travel from Brighton and Hove today, with no major engineering work affecting the main routes. Services towards London, Gatwick and Luton airports, through Lewes towards Eastbourne and Hastings, and west along the coast towards Worthing, Chichester, Portsmouth and Southampton are expected to run normally. As always, you're advised to double-check journey times and the latest service updates before you travel. The weather for Brighton and Hove, mostly dry with sunny spells today. The maximum temperature this afternoon, 18 degrees. After the low tide at 11:47 at 1.6 metres, the next high tide at the Palace Pier is at 18:09 at 4.8 metres. That's the latest from Southdown Radio. The next news in half an hour.

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1: British rock band Squeeze have cancelled a performance after a worker was crushed to death under their tour bus in the US. The group was due to perform at Wolf Trap National Park for the Performing Arts in Virginia. Squeeze released a statement confirming they have cancelled their show. Next, Emma Willis is seen flaunting the Strictly Come Dancing Glitter Ball trophy with co-host Josh Widdicombe and Johannes Radebay as they film the opening number for the launch show. Strictly Come Dancing will return later this month. Patsy Kensit says her Emmerdale role changed her life after making a dramatic return to the soap nearly two decades on. The 58-year-old British actress reprised her character as the scheming Sadie King on the series. She first appeared in 2004 till 2006, where she drove many dramatic storylines. And Dolly Parton has secured her highest charting single and made official charts history with three hits in the top 10. It's after a resurgence for her music following her death.

0: out the passenger door.
1: 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Now, the Secret Comedy Club hosts stand-up shows most nights at Arista Cafe in Brighton, featuring comedians from the UK circuit in an intimate setting. 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
1: The deaths of hundreds of newly planted trees on Hove seafront are being investigated by the council. The trees were planted as part of the £13.7 million Hove Beach Park project. Replacement planting is expected once the cause of the problem is established. The world's largest seagoing paddle steamer is returning to Newhaven for its first public sailing from the port since the 1980s. The Waverley will depart on September the 22nd. It'll sail to Ryde and the Needles on the Isle of Wight. A faulty drill battery is believed to have caused a fire in flats above North Street in Brighton. The building was evacuated while three fire crews tackled the blaze. One person was treated by paramedics. In local sports, Brighton were beaten 4-3 by Chelsea at Stamford Bridge despite a spirited second-half fight back. Albion trailed 3-0 before debutante Malik Yalkulye scored, with a João Pedro own goal bringing them back into the game. Pascal Gross added a late third, but Chelsea held on for the win. There's more local news for Brighton and Hove at southdownradio.co.uk. Travel, weather and tide times next.
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1: Travel News. In Hove, Adelaide Crescent remains closed northbound between Kingsway and Palmyra Square for sewer works. In Brighton, traffic's taking turns on Freshfield Road between Manor Hill and Dawson Terrace, while Walpole Road is closed between Eastern Road and Bellevue Gardens. On the trains, it's looking good for travel from Brighton and Hove today, with no major engineering work affecting the main routes. Services towards London, Gatwick and Luton airports, through Lewes towards Eastbourne and Hastings, and west along the coast towards Worthing, Chichester, Portsmouth and Southampton are expected to run normally. As always, you're advised to double-check journey times and the latest service updates before you travel. The weather for Brighton and Hove, mostly dry with sunny spells today. The maximum temperature this afternoon, 18 degrees. After the low tide at 11:47 at 1.6 metres, the next high tide at the Palace Pier is at 18:09 at 4.8 metres. That's the latest from South Down Radio. The next news in half an hour. Yeah.

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2: Chief Constable of Cleveland Police says her force needs more funding, praising officers as selfless and committed as they deal with high levels of crime. Victoria Fuller was speaking after two Cleveland officers, PC Matthew Blades and PC Tom Clough, died in a road crash last month. The force has been given an extra £2 million to tackle serious crime. Prime Minister Andy Burnham has been accused of hiking tuition fees to record levels. Lucy Gormanly reports.
3: Figures show university charges have risen by nearly 900% since they were introduced. English students who take out the maximum loan can leave with £70,000 of debt. Meanwhile, in Scotland, where Scottish students don't pay tuition fees, the average debt for those leaving university in 2025 was almost 18 grand. Mr Burnham previously pledged he would replace tuition fees with a graduate tax, but now SNP Westminster economy spokeswoman Kirsty Blackman has called out Mr Burnham for not scrapping them yet.
2: A Department for Education spokesperson says they will continue to find ways to make the system fairer. Argentina has begun sanction proceedings against 45 people and companies over oil exploration around the Falkland Islands. The UK says its position on the islands is unwavering, and Downing Street supports the islanders' right to develop natural resources. Nigel Farage is to close Reform UK's conference as the party finds itself embroiled in a row about political donations. The Reform UK leader, who defended himself over allegations the party had broken laws on political donations in his headline speech, is also expected to make closing remarks in Birmingham today. And boss Andoni Iraola has no doubt Liverpool's £125 million forward Alexander Isak will produce the numbers this season after a brace inside 9 minutes inspired a 2-0 win at Ipswich.
4: My demands with Alex will not be about the goals, probably. Will be about other things so we can play well.
2: That's the latest. From Radio News Hub, I'm Johnny Holmes.
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7: In Brighton, temporary lights are in place on Eastern Road between College Place and Abbey Road, and nearby Rock Place is closed between St James's Street and Marine Parade. In Hove, Conway Street remains closed between Fonthill Road and Ellen Street, with temporary lights on Hangleton Way near Spencer Avenue. On the trains, it's looking good for travel from Brighton and Hove today, with no major engineering work affecting the main routes. Services towards London, Gatwick and Luton airports, through Lewes towards Eastbourne and Hastings, and west along the coast towards Worthing, Chichester, Portsmouth and Southampton are expected to run normally. As always, you're advised to double-check journey times and the latest service updates before you travel. The weather for Brighton and Hove, mostly dry with sunny spells today. The maximum temperature this afternoon, 18 degrees. After the low tide at 11:47 at 1.6 metres, the next high tide at the Palace Pier is at 18:09 at 4.8 metres. That's the latest from South Down Radio. The next news in half an hour.

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1: Alexander Isak ensured new Liverpool boss Andoni Iraola got off the mark at the third time of asking with a 2-0 win at Ipswich. He scored a sixth-minute opener at Portman Road, followed by another 3 minutes later. Elsewhere, the start of the Women's Super League saw the London City Lionesses beat Manchester United at home 2-1. Lots of Premier League action today. The early game sees Newcastle United welcome Bournemouth. There's 5 3 o'clock kickoffs. Brentford take on Sunderland. Brighton and Hove Albion play Leeds United. Crystal Palace are travelling to Fulham. Meanwhile, Nottingham Forest welcome Tottenham Hotspur. Manchester City are at home to Coventry City. Their manager Enzo Maresca says he's happy with the squad.
2: Very, very happy. Very happy for the effort from the, you know, the ownership. Very happy in the last days. Illeman and Enzo arrive.
1: The late game sees Hull City welcome Aston Villa. And George Russell landed a timely World Championship boost by finishing fastest in practice for the Italian Grand Prix.

Welcome along to Southdown Radio. More from the Southdown Radio Events Diary now. And from Friday the 25th of September to Friday the 9th of October, the Ageing Well Festival returns to Brighton and Hove, with events and activities taking place at more than 50 venues across the city. 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The heart

0: for Brighton and Hove 24 hours a day. 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
1: An inquest has opened into the deaths of four members of the same family who were pulled from the sea at Shoreham. The hearing was told they got into difficulty in the water near Shoreham Fort. Police currently believe the deaths were a tragic accident with no third-party involvement. Plans for a five-storey block of flats on the site of a former supply store in Hove have been approved. The Kingsthorpe Road development will contain 14 flats. The developer will contribute almost £400,000 towards affordable housing elsewhere. Roadside memorials and other temporary tributes in Brighton and Hove could be allowed to remain for up to 28 days. The council had originally proposed a two-week limit, but the plan was criticised by councillors. Revised proposals will now go before a council committee. In local sport, Sussex drew with Somerset at Hove. After rain again brought an early end to play, Somerset declared on 350/9, setting Sussex 303 to win from 44 overs. Sussex reached 62/1 before rain intervened, taking 12 points from the match. You'll find more of this morning's local news stories for Brighton and Hove at southdownradio.co.uk. Travel, weather and tide times next.
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1: Travel News. In Hove, Adelaide Crescent remains closed northbound between Kingsway and Palmyra Square for sewer works. In Brighton, traffic's taking turns on Freshfield Road between Manor Hill and Dawson Terrace, while Walpole Road is closed between Eastern Road and Bellevue Gardens. On the trains, it's looking good for travel from Brighton and Hove today, with no major engineering work affecting the main routes. Services towards London, Gatwick and Luton airports, through Lewes towards Eastbourne and Hastings, and west along the coast towards Worthing, Chichester, Portsmouth and Southampton are expected to run normally. As always, you're advised to double-check journey times and the latest service updates before you travel. The weather for Brighton and Hove, mostly dry with sunny spells today, the maximum temperature this afternoon, 18 degrees. After the low tide at 11:47 at 1.6 metres, the next high tide at the Palace Pier is at 18:09 at 4.8 metres. That's the latest from Southdown Radio, the next news in half an hour.

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1: If you were forced to leave your home today with just one suitcase, what would you take with you and what would you have to leave behind? 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In 2021, the number of people referred to us was 120. In 2024, it was 700. There are 309,000 people experiencing some form of homelessness in our country. Like James, who stored his rucksack and sleeping bag so he could work. Like TJ, who came out of prison to find he'd lost everything, except his precious belongings. And like Sarah, who brought her child's ashes to us, to save them from damage while sleeping outside. 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
1: The Chief Constable of Cleveland Police has praised her selfless and committed force, but said it needs more funding. Two police officers died in the line of duty last month when their vehicle collided with a car being driven the wrong way along a dual carriageway in Middlesbrough, killing five young men as well. Prime Minister Andy Burnham is under fire over the hike in English university tuition fees. Lucy Gormanly has more.
2: Figures show university charges have risen by nearly 900% since they were introduced. English students who take out the maximum loan can leave with £70,000 of debt. Meanwhile, in Scotland, where Scottish students don't pay tuition fees, the average debt for those leaving university in 2025 was almost 18 grand. Mr Burnham previously pledged he would replace tuition fees with a graduate tax, but now SNP Westminster economy spokeswoman Kirsty Blackman has called out Mr Burnham for not scrapping them yet.
1: A Department for Education spokesperson says they will continue to find ways to make the system fairer. Argentina has moved to enforce a crackdown on oil exploration around the Falkland Islands, launching sanction proceedings against 45 people and companies. President Javier Milei's office announced the new move this morning in a post on X, a day after he vowed tougher action against companies operating in the British Overseas Territory and reiterated the country's claim on the area. It's National Cinema Weekend.
3: The logo, as it were, or the motto for the weekend is "Who will you take?" And we'd encourage people to think about who they might like to bring along with them to see a film that maybe that person would enjoy, maybe that person hasn't seen before, or maybe that person has never thought of before.
1: That's Phil Clapp from the UK Cinema Association. His comments come amid National Cinema Weekend, which sees hundreds of cinemas across the country sell extra cheap tickets. And Jay-Z serenaded his wife Beyoncé on her birthday as he returned to the London stage for the first time in almost a decade. The hit-filled show also featured surprise appearances from actor Idris Elba and UK rapper Giggs. That's the latest from Radio News Hub. I'm Johnny Holmes.
4: We're experiencing droughts following a long period of dry weather and repeated heat waves. 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Our climate's changing and drought and floods are happening much more frequently. 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
5: Down, travel news. In Hove, Adelaide Crescent remains closed northbound between Kingsway and Palmyra Square for sewer works. In Brighton, traffic's taking turns on Freshfield Road between Manor Hill and Dawson Terrace, while Walpole Road is closed between Eastern Road and Bellevue Gardens. On the trains, it's looking good for travel from Brighton and Hove today, with no major engineering work affecting the main routes. Services towards London, Gatwick and Luton airports, through Lewes towards Eastbourne and Hastings, and west along the coast towards Worthing, Chichester, Portsmouth and Southampton are expected to run normally. As always, you're advised to double-check journey times and the latest service updates before you travel. The weather for Brighton and Hove, mostly dry with sunny spells today, the maximum temperature this afternoon, 18 degrees. After the low tide at 11:47 at 1.6 metres, the next high tide at the Palace Pier is at 18:09 at 4.8 metres. That's the latest from Southdown Radio, the next news in half an hour.

Good morning and welcome along. If you've just joined us, hope you're enjoying the Southdown Radio Difference this morning. Coming up in the next half hour or so, we'll see if we can help out Sussex Police with an item from the Southdown Radio Police File. The latest business news is just ahead. We'll also look at the events diary as well, all before the local news for Brighton & Hove at 5:30.

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0: Good morning, this is Southdown Radio, the sound of the city, where it's time now to catch up with the latest business news.
1: Netflix has raised the prices of its UK subscriptions, with its cheapest plan jumping by a third in the latest round of hikes. The streaming platform updated its pricing for customers who subscribe to access its roster of TV shows, from Adolescence and Stranger Things to Bridgerton. Netflix is now charging £7.99 a month for its cheapest standard plan. Investors in Primark's owners will be hoping that efforts to renew its position as a budget retailer with a round of price cuts have helped deliver a lift to summer sales. Experts say investors will be hoping to see a late summer boost from the retailer. It's after it revealed it was lowering prices on hundreds of fashion items in July that said it reaffirms its place as the home of great value fashion. And people are being urged to tend to their pensions in the same way they would if they were growing plants or vegetables. It comes as new research indicates one in three do not know what is in their retirement pots. More than half of adults surveyed said they've never checked their pension pot at all.

is South Down Radio. Welcome along if you've just joined us. Now, the Bear Inn in Brighton hosts a lively pub quiz every Sunday evening with fun rounds and prizes up for grabs. Teams are welcome and the start time 7:30. And don't forget, if you'd like to add an event to the South Down Radio events diary, just email events at southdownradio.co.uk.

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2: 10 affordable homes have been approved on the site of the former Toby Inn in Woodingdean. The scheme in Cowley Drive will include 5 houses and 5 flats. The pub's been derelict for almost 20 years. A serial fraudsters admitted more offences after trying to claim compensation from shops using false stories about faulty products. Ian McEnroe has 180 previous convictions for fraud and theft. The 62-year-old's been remanded in custody awaiting sentence. The world's largest seagoing paddle steamer is returning to New Haven for its first public sailing from the port since the 1980s. The Waverley will depart on September the 22nd. It'll sail to Ryde and the Needles on the Isle of Wight. In local sports, Brighton have signed 18-year-old Colombian midfielder Matias Orozco from Deportivo Cali. The Colombian under-20 captain has agreed a 5-year contract with a deal reported to be worth £3.5 million. Albion plan to send Orozco out on loan this season to continue his development. There's more local news for Brighton and Hove at southdownradio.co.uk. Travel, weather and tide times next.
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2: Travel News. In Brighton, temporary lights are in place on Eastern Road between College Place and Abbey Road, and nearby Rock Place is closed between St James's Street and Marine Parade. In Hove, Conway Street remains closed between Fonthill Road and Ellen Street, with temporary lights on Hangleton Way near Spencer Avenue. On the trains, it's looking good for travel from Brighton and Hove today, with no major engineering work affecting the main routes. Services towards London, Gatwick and Luton airports, through Lewes towards Eastbourne and Hastings, and west along the coast towards Worthing, Chichester, Portsmouth and Southampton are expected to run normally. As always, you're advised to double-check journey times and the latest service updates before you travel. The weather for Brighton and Hove, mostly dry with sunny spells today. The maximum temperature this afternoon, 18 degrees. After the low tide at 11:47 at 1.6 metres, the next high tide at the Palace Pier is at 18:09 at 4.8 metres. That's the latest from South Down Radio. The next news in half an hour.

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This is Southdown Radio, the sound of the city. Welcome along if you've just joined us. Another case now from the Southdown Radio police file. And police have released CCTV images of a man they want to speak to after a house was burgled in Frederick Street in Brighton's North Lane. Cash, bank cards and electronic items were stolen from the property overnight. You can see the images now in the police file. 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
1: A large group of masked demonstrators has gathered at the port of Dover as Kent Police confirm they are engaging with protesters in the area. Videos circulating online show several protesters dressed in black and wearing balaclavas gathered at the port. The port of Dover confirmed in a statement on X that the disruption is affecting all routes in and out. Prime Minister Andy Burnham is under fire over the hike in English university tuition fees. Ben Monsey has more.
2: Charges have risen by almost 900% since they were introduced, meaning English students can leave uni in £70,000 worth of debt. Meanwhile, in Scotland, where students don't pay tuition fees, graduates leave with just under £18,000 of debt. Now, an SNP spokeswoman has called English figures shocking and accused Mr. Burnham of breaking a promise to scrap tuition fees in England.
1: A Department for Education spokesperson says they will continue to find ways to make the system fairer. The Chief Constable of Cleveland Police says her force needs more funding, praising officers as selfless and committed as they deal with high levels of crime. Victoria Fuller was speaking after two Cleveland officers, PC Matthew Blades and PC Tom Clough, died in a road crash last month. The force has been given an extra £2 million to tackle serious crime. Chancellor John Healey has warned of a tough budget in October as the economic impact of the conflict in Iran puts pressure on inflation, growth and borrowing costs. He says the government remains committed to its fiscal rules and will seek to maintain a buffer against uncertainty, while economists warn rising costs could squeeze spending plans. And boss Andoni Iraola has no doubt Liverpool's forward Alexander Isak will produce the numbers this season after a brace inside 9 minutes inspired a 2-0 win at Ipswich.
3: My demands with Alex will not be about the goals, probably will be about other things. I will demand other things so we can play well, and if we play well, we are in good positions.
1: That's the latest from Radio News Hub. I'm Johnny Holmes.
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7: In Hove, Adelaide Crescent remains closed northbound between Kingsway and Palmyra Square for sewer works. In Brighton, traffic's taking turns on Freshfield Road between Manor Hill and Dawson Terrace, while Walpole Road is closed between Eastern Road and Bellevue Gardens. On the trains, it's looking good for travel from Brighton and Hove today, with no major engineering work affecting the main routes. Services towards London, Gatwick and Luton airports, through Lewes towards Eastbourne and Hastings, and west along the coast towards Worthing, Chichester, Portsmouth and Southampton are expected to run normally. As always, you're advised to double-check journey times and the latest service updates before you travel. The weather for Brighton and Hove, mostly dry with sunny spells today. The maximum temperature this afternoon, 18 degrees. After the low tide at 11:47 at 1.6 metres, the next high tide at the Palace Pier is at 18:09 at 4.8 metres. That's the latest from South Down Radio. The next news in half an hour.

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1: British rock band Squeeze have cancelled a performance after a worker was crushed to death under their tour bus in the US. The group was due to perform at Wolf Trap National Park for the Performing Arts in Virginia. Squeeze released a statement confirming they have cancelled their show. Next, Emma Willis is seen flaunting the Strictly Come Dancing Glitter Ball trophy with co-host Josh Widdicombe and Johannes Radebay as they film the opening number for the launch show. Strictly Come Dancing will return later this month. Patsy Kensit says her Emmerdale role changed her life after making a dramatic return to the soap nearly two decades on. The 58-year-old British actress reprised her character as the scheming Sadie King on the series. She first appeared in 2004 till 2006, where she drove many dramatic storylines. And Dolly Parton has secured her highest charting single and made official charts history with three hits in the top 10. It's after a resurgence for her music following her death.

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If you've just joined us today, this is Southdown Radio, the sound of the city, with more now from the Southdown Radio Events Diary. And from Wednesday the 23rd to Saturday the 26th of September, Stand or Fall comes to the Theatre Royal in Brighton, telling the remarkable story of the fight to save Brighton and Hove Albion. 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And don't forget, if you'd like to add an event to the Southdown Radio Events Diary, email events at southdownradio.co.uk.

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1: Planning permission's been granted for 101 homes in Benfield Valley in Hove. But Brighton and Hove City Council says it still won't remove a covenant restricting use of the land. The developer is now taking the dispute to the Land Tribunal. A faulty drill battery is believed to have caused a fire in flats above North Street in Brighton. The building was evacuated while three fire crews tackled the blaze. One person was treated by paramedics. Plans for a five-storey block of flats on the site of a former supply store in Hove have been approved. The Kingsthorpe Road development will contain 14 flats. The developer will contribute almost £400,000 towards affordable housing elsewhere. In local sports, Brighton were beaten 4-3 by Chelsea at Stamford Bridge despite a spirited second-half fight back. Albion trailed 3-0 before debutant Malik Yalkulye scored, with a João Pedro own goal bringing them back into the game. Pascal Gross added a late third, but Chelsea held on for the win. You'll find more of this morning's local news stories for Brighton and Hove at southdownradio.co.uk. Travel, weather and tide times next.
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1: Travel News. In Hove, Adelaide Crescent remains closed northbound between Kingsway and Palmyra Square for sewer works. In Brighton, traffic's taking turns on Freshfield Road between Manor Hill and Dawson Terrace, while Walpole Road is closed between Eastern Road and Bellevue Gardens. On the trains, it's looking good for travel from Brighton and Hove today, with no major engineering work affecting the main routes. Services towards London, Gatwick and Luton airports, through Lewes towards Eastbourne and Hastings, and west along the coast towards Worthing, Chichester, Portsmouth and Southampton are expected to run normally. As always, you're advised to double-check journey times and the latest service updates before you travel. The weather for Brighton and Hove, mostly dry with sunny spells today. The maximum temperature this afternoon, 18 degrees. After the low tide at 11:47 at 1.6 metres, the next high tide at the Palace Pier is at 18:09 at 4.8 metres. That's the latest from Southdown Radio. The next news in half an hour.

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If you've just found us, we are Southdown Radio, the new radio station for Brighton and Hove. Maybe you've been listening over the last few weeks. We'd love to know what you think. 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
1: An ongoing public order incident is affecting all routes into and out of Dover, according to the Port of Dover. Kent Police says officers are at the scene and engaging with protesters, with reports of massed demonstrators blocking roads around the port. National Highway says the disruption has caused around 4 miles of congestion, with delays of up to 45 minutes. Prime Minister Andy Burnham has been accused of hiking tuition fees to record levels. Ben Monse reports.
2: It comes as figures show university charges have risen by nearly 900% since they were introduced. English students who take out the maximum loan can leave with £70,000 of debt. Meanwhile, in Scotland, where Scottish students do not pay tuition fees, the average debt for those leaving university in 2025 was almost £18,000. Mr. Burnham previously pledged he would replace tuition fees with a graduate tax, but now SNP Westminster economy spokeswoman has called out Mr. Burnham for not scrapping them yet, calling it shocking.
1: The Department for Education spokesperson says they will continue to find ways to make the system fairer. The Chief Constable of Cleveland Police has praised her selfless and committed force, but says it needs more funding. Two police officers died in the line of duty last month when their vehicle collided with a car being driven the wrong way along a dual carriageway in Middlesbrough, killing five young men as well. Police Chief Victoria Fuller appeared emotional as she described PC Matthew Blades and PC Tom Clough as brave, committed professionals. Argentina has begun sanction proceedings against 45 people and companies over oil exploration around the Falkland Islands. It's after President Javier Milei pledged tougher action against firms operating there. And it's one win, one loss so far for Manchester United this Premier League season. They face Everton tomorrow. Manager Michael Carrick hinted that United's transfer window was affected by their financial situation.
3: The situation is what it is, you know, in terms of finances and what we can work with and what we're trying to get the most of.
1: That is the latest from Radio News Hub. I'm Johnny Holmes.
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5: Travel News. In Brighton, temporary lights are in place on Eastern Road between College Place and Abbey Road, and nearby Rock Place is closed between St James's Street and Marine Parade. In Hove, Conway Street remains closed between Fonthill Road and Ellen Street, with temporary lights on Hangleton Way near Spencer Avenue. On the trains, it's looking good for travel from Brighton and Hove today, with no major engineering work affecting the main routes. Services towards London, Gatwick and Luton airports, through Lewes towards Eastbourne and Hastings, and west along the coast towards Worthing, Chichester, Portsmouth and Southampton are expected to run normally. As always, you're advised to double-check journey times and the latest service updates before you travel. The weather for Brighton and Hove, mostly dry with sunny spells today. The maximum temperature this afternoon, 18 degrees. After the low tide at 11:47 at 1.6 metres, the next high tide at the Palace Pier is at 18:09 at 4.8 metres. That's the latest from Southdown Radio. The next news in half an hour.

Good morning and welcome along to Southdown Radio. Hope you're enjoying the Southdown Radio difference today. Coming up in the next few minutes, we'll update you with the latest sport. We'll take a look at the events diary all before the local news for Brighton & Hove at 5:30.

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1: Alexander Isak ensured new Liverpool boss Andoni Iraola got off the mark at the third time of asking with a 2-0 win at Ipswich. He scored a sixth-minute opener at Portman Road, followed by another 3 minutes later. Elsewhere, the start of the Women's Super League saw the London City Lionesses beat Manchester United at home 2-1. Lots of Premier League action today. The early game sees Newcastle United welcome Bournemouth. There's 5 3 o'clock kickoffs. Brentford take on Sunderland. Brighton and Hove Albion play Leeds United. Crystal Palace are travelling to Fulham. Meanwhile, Nottingham Forest welcome Tottenham Hotspur. Manchester City are at home to Coventry City. Their manager Enzo Maresca says he's happy with the squad.
2: Very, very happy. Very happy for the effort from the, you know, the ownership. Very happy in the last days. Illeman and Enzo arrive.
1: The late game sees Hull City welcome Aston Villa. And George Russell landed a timely world championship boost by finishing fastest in practice for the Italian Grand Prix.

Welcome along. If you've just joined us, hope you're enjoying the sound of the city. This is Southdown Radio. And a reminder, the West Hill Tavern in Brighton hosts its weekly pub quiz every Wednesday night with music rounds, prizes and plenty of laughs. It starts at 8 o'clock in the evening. Booking is recommended. And don't forget, if you'd like to add an event to the Southdown Radio events diary, just email events@southdownradio.co.uk.

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1: The deaths of hundreds of newly planted trees on Hove seafront are being investigated by the council. The trees were planted as part of the £13.7 million Hove Beach Park project. Replacement planting is expected once the cause of the problem is established. Roadside memorials and other temporary tributes in Brighton and Hove could be allowed to remain for up to 28 days. The council had originally proposed a two-week limit, but the plan was criticised by councillors. Revised proposals will now go before a council committee. A serial fraudster has admitted more offences after trying to claim compensation from shops using false stories about faulty products. Ian McEnroe has 180 previous convictions for fraud and theft. The 62-year-old's been remanded in custody awaiting sentence. In local sport, Sussex drew with Somerset at Hove after rain again brought an early end to play. Somerset declared on 350/9, setting Sussex 303 to win from 44 overs. Sussex reached 62/1 before rain intervened, taking 12 points from the match. There's more local news for Brighton and Hove at southdownradio.co.uk. 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
1: Travel. In Hove, Adelaide Crescent remains closed northbound between Kingsway and Palmyra Square for sewer works. In Brighton, traffic's taking turns on Freshfield Road between Manor Hill and Dawson Terrace, while Walpole Road is closed between Eastern Road and Bellevue Gardens. On the trains, it's looking good for travel from Brighton and Hove today, with no major engineering work affecting the main routes. Services towards London, Gatwick and Luton airports, through Lewes towards Eastbourne and Hastings, and west along the coast towards Worthing, Chichester, Portsmouth and Southampton are expected to run normally. As always, you're advised to double-check journey times and the latest service updates before you travel. The weather for Brighton and Hove, mostly dry with sunny spells today. The maximum temperature this afternoon, 18 degrees. After the low tide at 11:47 at 1.6 metres, the next high tide at the Palace Pier is at 18:09 at 4.8 metres. That's the latest from South Down Radio. The next news in half an hour.

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1: If you were forced to leave your home today with just one suitcase, what would you take with you and what would you have to leave behind? 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In 2021, the number of people referred to us was 120. In 2024, it was 700. There are 309,000 people experiencing some form of homelessness in our country. Like James, who stored his rucksack and sleeping bag so he could work. Like TJ, who came out of prison to find he'd lost everything, except his precious belongings. And like Sarah, who brought her child's ashes to us, to save them from damage while sleeping outside. 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
2: A large group of masked demonstrators has gathered at the port of Dover as Kent Police confirm they are engaging with protesters in the area. Videos circulating online show several protesters dressed in black and wearing balaclavas gathered at the port. The port of Dover confirmed in a statement on X that the disruption is affecting all routes in and out as well as around the town. Prime Minister Andy Burnham is under fire over the hike in English university tuition fees. Ben Monsey has more.
3: Charges have risen by almost 900% since they were introduced, meaning English students can leave uni in £70,000 worth of debt. Meanwhile, in Scotland, where students don't pay tuition fees, graduates leave with just under £18,000 of debt. Now, an SNP spokeswoman has called English figures shocking and accused Mr. Burnham of breaking a promise to scrap tuition fees in England.
2: A Department for Education spokesperson says they will continue to find ways to make the system fairer. West Midlands police have asked a protester to come forward after footage appeared to show people at a Reform UK conference pulling her hair and grabbing her head. The force says it has not received a direct complaint, but wants to speak to the woman as part of its inquiries. Activist group Climate Resistance have claimed responsibility for the demonstrations. The Chief Constable of Cleveland Police says her force needs more funding and praised officers as selfless and committed as they deal with high levels of crime. Victoria Fuller was speaking after two Cleveland officers, PC Matthew Blades and PC Tom Clough, died in a road crash last month. The force has been given an extra £2 million to tackle serious crime. And boss Andoni Iraola has no doubt Liverpool's forward Alexander Isak will produce the numbers this season after a brace inspired a 2-0 win at Ipswich.
4: My demands with Alex will not be about the goals, probably. Will be about other things. I will demand other things so we can play well.
2: That's the latest from Radio News Hub. I'm Johnny Holmes.
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8: In Hove, Adelaide Crescent remains closed northbound between Kingsway and Palmyra Square for sewer works. In Brighton, traffic's taking turns on Freshfield Road between Manor Hill and Dawson Terrace, while Walpole Road is closed between Eastern Road and Bellevue Gardens. On the trains, it's looking good for travel from Brighton and Hove today, with no major engineering work affecting the main routes. Services towards London, Gatwick and Luton airports, through Lewes towards Eastbourne and Hastings, and west along the coast towards Worthing, Chichester, Portsmouth and Southampton are expected to run normally. As always, you're advised to double-check journey times and the latest service updates before you travel. The weather for Brighton and Hove: heavy showers forecast at times this afternoon, breezy too, and the maximum temperature 20 degrees. Heavy showers at times this evening and overnight, again breezy and down to 18. After the high tide at 12:51 at 6.1 metres, the next low tide at the Palace Pier is at 19:05 at 0.1 of a metre. That's the latest from South Down Radio. The next news in half an hour.

Good afternoon and welcome along to Southdown Radio. Hope you're enjoying the Southdown Radio difference today. Coming up in the next half hour or so, we'll see if we can help out Sussex Police with another item from the Southdown Radio police file. We'll bring you the latest business news and take a look at the events diary as well. And at half past, the latest local news for Brighton & Hove.

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1: Brands that use radio are 49% more likely to get noticed. 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Yeah.

0: Good afternoon, this is Southdown Radio, the sound of the city, where it's time now to catch up with the latest business news.
1: Netflix has raised the prices of its UK subscriptions, with its cheapest plan jumping by a third in the latest round of hikes. The streaming platform updated its pricing for customers who subscribe to access its roster of TV shows, from Adolescence and Stranger Things to Bridgerton. Netflix is now charging £7.99 a month for its cheapest standard plan. Investors in Primark's owners will be hoping that efforts to renew its position as a budget retailer with a round of price cuts have helped deliver a lift to summer sales. Experts say investors will be hoping to see a late summer boost from the retailer. It's after it revealed it was lowering prices on hundreds of fashion items in July that said it reaffirms its place as the home of great value fashion. And people are being urged to tend to their pensions in the same way they would if they were growing plants or vegetables. It comes as new research indicates one in three do not know what is in their retirement pots. More than half of adults surveyed said they've never checked their pension pot at all.

This is Southdown Radio with more now from the Southdown Radio Events Diary. And on Tuesday, the 29th of September, comedian Mark Thomas celebrates 40 in stand-up years at Comedia Brighton, looking back over four decades of comedy and campaigning. Tickets at comedia.co.uk. 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
1: An inquest has opened into the deaths of four members of the same family who were pulled from the sea at Shoreham. The hearing was told they got into difficulty in the water near Shoreham Fort. Police currently believe the deaths were a tragic accident with no third-party involvement. The world's largest seagoing paddle steamer is returning to New Haven for its first public sailing from the port since the 1980s. The Waverley will depart on September the 22nd. It'll sail to Ryde and the Needles on the Isle of Wight. A faulty drill battery is believed to have caused a fire in flats above North Street in Brighton. The building was evacuated while three fire crews tackled the blaze. One person was treated by paramedics. In local sports, Brighton have signed 18-year-old Colombian midfielder Matias Orozco from Deportivo Cali. The Colombian under-20 captain has agreed a five-year contract, with the deal reported to be worth £3.5 million. Albion plan to send Orozco out on loan this season to continue his development. There's more local news for Brighton and Hove at southdownradio.co.uk. Travel, weather and tide times next.
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1: Travel News. In Brighton, temporary lights are in place on Eastern Road between College Place and Abbey Road, and nearby Rock Place is closed between St James's Street and Marine Parade. In Hove, Conway Street remains closed between Fonthill Road and Ellen Street, with temporary lights on Hangleton Way near Spencer Avenue. On the trains, it's looking good for travel from Brighton and Hove today, with no major engineering work affecting the main routes. Services towards London, Gatwick and Luton airports, through Lewes towards Eastbourne and Hastings, and west along the coast towards Worthing, Chichester, Portsmouth and Southampton are expected to run normally. As always, you're advised to double-check journey times and the latest service updates before you travel. The weather for Brighton and Hove: heavy showers forecast at times this afternoon, breezy too, and the maximum temperature 20 degrees. Heavy showers at times this evening and overnight, again breezy and down to 18. After the high tide at 12:51 at 6.1 metres, the next low tide at the Palace Pier is at 19:05 at 0.1 of a metre. That's the latest from Southdown Radio. The next news in half an hour. 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

Hello and welcome along. If you've just joined us, this is Southdown Radio, the sound of the city, with another case now from the Southdown Radio police file. And police have released images of two men they want to identify after a teenage girl reported being sexually assaulted in the sea off Brighton Beach near the bottom of West Street. The men had approached the girl and her friend on the beach before the alleged assault took place in the water. You can see the images now in the police file. If you can help police with any information, contact Sussex Police via the Southdown Radio police file at southdownradio.co.uk.

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1: A protest in Dover, described online as an anti-illegal migration demonstration, has blocked roads around the port of Dover, with hundreds of masked demonstrators reported at the scene. Kent Police says officers are engaging with protesters, while the port says traffic is now able to leave and enter the port. Prime Minister Andy Burnham has been accused of hiking tuition fees to record levels. Ben Monse reports.
2: It comes as figures show university charges have risen by nearly 900% since they were introduced. English students who take out the maximum loan can leave with £70,000 of debt. Meanwhile, in Scotland, where Scottish students do not pay tuition fees, the average debt for those leaving university in 2025 was almost £18,000. Mr. Burnham previously pledged he would replace tuition fees with a graduate tax, but now SNP Westminster economy spokeswoman Kirsty Black has called out Mr. Burnham for not scrapping them yet, calling it shocking.
1: A Department for Education spokesperson says they will continue to find ways to make the system fairer for students. Zia Youssef has condemned Reform UK members who pulled the hair of a heckler during Nigel Farage's speech on Friday. West Midlands police have asked a protester who was thrown out of the Reform UK conference to come forward after footage showed audience members pulling her hair and grabbing her head. However, Nadine Dorries said people who disrupt the conference are not going to get gentle treatment and suggested the video that triggered the latest row over Reform UK's finances may have been doctored. It's National Cinema Weekend. That means over 500 cinemas across England are selling tickets of £4 to encourage more people to go. Phil Clapp is the chief executive of the UK Cinema Association.
3: I think there's a recognition amongst the public that nothing beats the communal experience of watching a film with 200, 300 strangers in a dark room.
1: And Liverpool's supporting director, Richard Hughes, has stepped down after just over 2 years in the job. That's the latest. From Radio News Hub, I'm Johnny Holmes.
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5: Travel News. In Hove, Adelaide Crescent remains closed northbound between Kingsway and Palmyra Square for sewer works. In Brighton, traffic's taking turns on Freshfield Road between Manor Hill and Dawson Terrace, while Walpole Road is closed between Eastern Road and Bellevue Gardens. On the trains, it's looking good for travel from Brighton and Hove today, with no major engineering work affecting the main routes. Services towards London, Gatwick and Luton airports, through Lewes towards Eastbourne and Hastings, and west along the coast towards Worthing, Chichester, Portsmouth and Southampton are expected to run normally. As always, you're advised to double-check journey times and the latest service updates before you travel. The weather for Brighton and Hove: heavy showers forecast at times this afternoon, breezy too, and the maximum temperature 20 degrees. Heavy showers at times this evening and overnight, again breezy and down to 18. After the high tide at 12:51 at 6.1 metres, the next low tide at the Palace Pier is at 19:05 at 0.1 of a metre. That's the latest from Southdown Radio. The next news in half an hour.

Good afternoon from Southdown Radio. Hope you're enjoying the Southdown Radio Difference today. Coming up in the next half hour or so, we'll look at the Southdown Radio job search. Thousands of vacancies across the city at the moment. More at southdownradio.co.uk. We'll also bring you the latest glitz and glamour from the world of showbiz in our entertainment bulletin, and also have a look at the events diary as well. And at half past, the latest local news for Brighton & Hove.

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1: British rock band Squeeze have cancelled a performance after a worker was crushed to death under their tour bus in the US. The group was due to perform at Wolf Trap National Park for the Performing Arts in Virginia. Squeeze released a statement confirming they have cancelled their show. Next, Emma Willis is seen flaunting the Strictly Come Dancing Glitter Ball trophy with co-host Josh Widdicombe and Johannes Radebay as they film the opening number for the launch show. Strictly Come Dancing will return later this month. Patsy Kensit says her Emmerdale role changed her life after making a dramatic return to the soap nearly two decades on. The 58-year-old British actress reprised her character as the scheming Sadie King on the series. She first appeared in 2004 till 2006, where she drove many dramatic storylines. And Dolly Parton has secured her highest charting single and made official charts history with three hits in the top 10. It's after a resurgence for her music following her death.

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Now, the Secret Comedy Club hosts stand-up shows most nights at Arista Cafe in Brighton, featuring comedians from the UK circuit in an intimate setting. Tickets available at thesecretcomedyclub.com. And don't forget, if you'd like to add an event to the Southdown Radio events diary, email events at southdownradio.co.uk.

0: News for Brighton and Hove 24 hours a day. 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
1: 10 affordable homes have been approved on the site of the former Toby Inn in Woodingdean. The scheme in Cowley Drive will include 5 houses and 5 flats. The pub's been derelict for almost 20 years. Plans for a 5-storey block of flats on the site of a former supply store in Hove have been approved. The Kingsthorpe Road development will contain 14 flats. The developer will contribute almost £400,000 towards affordable housing elsewhere. Roadside memorials and other temporary tributes in Brighton and Hove could be allowed to remain for up to 28 days. The council had originally proposed a 2-week limit, but the plan was criticised by councillors. Revised proposals will now go before a council committee. In local sports, Brighton were beaten 4-3 by Chelsea at Stamford Bridge. Despite a spirited second-half fight back, Albion trailed 3-0 before debutant Malik Yalkulye scored, with a João Pedro own goal bringing them back into the game. Pascal Gross added a late third, but Chelsea held on for the win. There's more local news for Brighton and Hove at southdownradio.co.uk. Travel, weather and tide times next.
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1: In Hove, Adelaide Crescent remains closed northbound between Kingsway and Palmyra Square for sewer works. In Brighton, traffic's taking turns on Freshfield Road between Manor Hill and Dawson Terrace, while Walpole Road is closed between Eastern Road and Bellevue Gardens. On the trains, it's looking good for travel from Brighton and Hove today, with no major engineering work affecting the main routes. Services towards London, Gatwick and Luton airports, through Lewes towards Eastbourne and Hastings, and west along the coast towards Worthing, Chichester, Portsmouth and Southampton are expected to run normally. As always, you're advised to double-check journey times and the latest service updates before you travel. The weather for Brighton and Hove: heavy showers forecast at times this afternoon, breezy too, and the maximum temperature 20 degrees. Heavy showers at times this evening and overnight, again breezy and down to 18. After the high tide at 12:51 at 6.1 metres, the next low tide at the Palace Pier is at 19:05 at 0.1 of a metre. That's the latest from South Down Radio. The next news in half an hour.

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1: 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In 2024, it was 700. 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
1: 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In 2024, it was 700. There are 309,000 people experiencing some form of homelessness in our country. Like James, who stored his rucksack and sleeping bag so he could work. Like TJ, who came out of prison to find he'd lost everything, except his precious belongings. And like Sarah, who brought her child's ashes to us, to save them from damage while sleeping outside. 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
2: A large group of masked demonstrators has gathered at the port of Dover as Kent Police confirm they are engaging with protesters in the area. Videos circulating online show several protesters dressed in black and wearing balaclavas gathered at the port. The port of Dover confirmed in a statement on X that the disruption is affecting all routes in and out as well as around the town. Prime Minister Andy Burnham is under fire over the hike in English university tuition fees. Ben Monsey has more.
3: Charges have risen by almost 900% since they were introduced, meaning English students can leave uni in £70,000 worth of debt. Meanwhile, in Scotland, where students don't pay tuition fees, graduates leave with just under £18,000 of debt. Now, an SNP spokeswoman has called English figures shocking and accused Mr. Burnham of breaking a promise to scrap tuition fees in England.
2: A Department for Education spokesperson says they will continue to find ways to make the system fairer. West Midlands police have asked a protester to come forward after footage appeared to show people at a Reform UK conference pulling her hair and grabbing her head. The force says it has not received a direct complaint, but wants to speak to the woman as part of its inquiries. Activist group Climate Resistance have claimed responsibility for the demonstrations. The Chief Constable of Cleveland Police says her force needs more funding and praised officers as selfless and committed as they deal with high levels of crime. Victoria Fuller was speaking after two Cleveland officers, PC Matthew Blades and PC Tom Clough, died in a road crash last month. The force has been given an extra £2 million to tackle serious crime. And boss Andoni Iraola has no doubt Liverpool's forward Alexander Isak will produce the numbers this season after a brace inspired a 2-0 win at Ipswich.
4: My demands with Alex will not be about the goals, probably. Will be about other things. I will demand other things so we can play well.
2: That's the latest from Radio News Hub. I'm Johnny Holmes.
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8: In Brighton, temporary lights are in place on Eastern Road between College Place and Abbey Road, and nearby Rock Place is closed between St James's Street and Marine Parade. In Hove, Conway Street remains closed between Fonthill Road and Ellen Street, with temporary lights on Hangleton Way near Spencer Avenue. On the trains, it's looking good for travel from Brighton and Hove today, with no major engineering work affecting the main routes. Services towards London, Gatwick and Luton airports, through Lewes towards Eastbourne and Hastings, and west along the coast towards Worthing, Chichester, Portsmouth and Southampton are expected to run normally. As always, you're advised to double-check journey times and the latest service updates before you travel. The weather for Brighton and Hove: heavy showers forecast at times this afternoon, breezy too, and the maximum temperature 20 degrees. Heavy showers at times this evening and overnight, again breezy and down to 18. After the high tide at 12:51 at 6.1 metres, the next low tide at the Palace Pier is at 19:05 at 0.1 of a metre. That's the latest from South Down Radio. The next news in half an hour.

afternoon. Welcome along to Southdown Radio. Hope you're enjoying the Southdown Radio Difference this afternoon. Coming up in the next little while, we'll take a look at the events diary and also the latest sports, all before the local news for Brighton & Hove at 5:30.

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1: Alexander Isak ensured new Liverpool boss Andoni Iraola got off the mark at the third time of asking with a 2-0 win at Ipswich. He scored a sixth-minute opener at Portman Road, followed by another 3 minutes later. Elsewhere, the start of the Women's Super League saw the London City Lionesses beat Manchester United at home 2-1. Lots of Premier League action today. The early game sees Newcastle United welcome Bournemouth. There's 5 3 o'clock kickoffs. Brentford take on Sunderland. Brighton and Hove Albion play Leeds United. Crystal Palace are travelling to Fulham. Meanwhile, Nottingham Forest welcome Tottenham Hotspur. Manchester City are at home to Coventry City. Their manager Enzo Maresca says he's happy with the squad.
2: Very, very happy. Very happy for the effort from the, you know, the ownership. Very happy in the last days. Illeman and Enzo arrive.
1: The late game sees Hull City welcome Aston Villa. And George Russell landed a timely world championship boost by finishing fastest in practice for the Italian Grand Prix.

This is Southdown Radio with more now from the Southdown Radio Events Diary. And on Sunday, the 27th of September, the Brighton Philharmonic Orchestra opens its new season at the Brighton Dome with Rachmaninoff's Rhapsody on a Theme of Paganini. Tickets at brightondome.org. And don't forget, if you'd like to add an event to the Southdown Radio Events Diary, drop us an email to events@southdownradio.co.uk.

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1: Planning permission's been granted for 101 homes in Benfield Valley in Hove, but Brighton and Hove City Council says it still won't remove a covenant restricting use of the land. The developer is now taking the dispute to the Land Tribunal. A serial fraudsters admitted more offences after trying to claim compensation from shops using false stories about faulty products. Ian McEnroe has 180 previous convictions for fraud and theft. The 62-year-old's been remanded in custody awaiting sentence. The world's largest seagoing paddle steamer is returning to New Haven for its first public sailing from the port since the 1980s. The Waverley will depart on September the 22nd. It'll sail to Ryde and the Needles on the Isle of Wight. In local sport, Sussex drew with Somerset at Hove. After rain again brought an early end to play, Somerset declared on 350-9, setting Sussex 303 to win from 44 overs. Sussex reached 62-1 before rain intervened, taking 12 points from the match. There's more local news for Brighton and Hove at southdownradio.co.uk. Travel, weather and tide times next.
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1: Travel. In Hove, Adelaide Crescent remains closed northbound between Kingsway and Palmyra Square for sewer works. In Brighton, traffic's taking turns on Freshfield Road between Manor Hill and Dawson Terrace, while Walpole Road is closed between Eastern Road and Bellevue Gardens. On the trains, it's looking good for travel from Brighton and Hove today, with no major engineering work affecting the main routes. Services towards London, Gatwick and Luton airports, through Lewes towards Eastbourne and Hastings, and west along the coast towards Worthing, Chichester, Portsmouth and Southampton are expected to run normally. As always, you're advised to double-check journey times and the latest service updates before you travel. The weather for Brighton and Hove: heavy showers forecast at times this afternoon, breezy too, and the maximum temperature 20 degrees. Heavy showers at times this evening and overnight, again breezy and down to 18. After the high tide at 12:51 at 6.1 metres, the next low tide at the Palace Pier is at 19:05 at 0.1 of a metre. That's the latest from Southdown Radio. The next news in half an hour.

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1: A protest in Dover, described online as an anti-illegal migration demonstration, has blocked roads around the port of Dover, with hundreds of masked demonstrators reported at the scene. Kent Police says officers are engaging with protesters, while the port says traffic is now able to leave and enter the port. Prime Minister Andy Burnham has been accused of hiking tuition fees to record levels. Ben Monse reports.
2: It comes as figures show university charges have risen by nearly 900% since they were introduced. English students who take out the maximum loan can leave with £70,000 of debt. Meanwhile, in Scotland, where Scottish students do not pay tuition fees, the average debt for those leaving university in 2025 was almost £18,000. Mr. Burnham previously pledged he would replace tuition fees with a graduate tax, but now SNP Westminster economy spokeswoman Kirsty Black has called out Mr. Burnham for not scrapping them yet, calling it shocking.
1: A Department for Education spokesperson says they will continue to find ways to make the system fairer for students. Zia Youssef has condemned Reform UK members who pulled the hair of a heckler during Nigel Farage's speech on Friday. West Midlands police have asked a protester who was thrown out of the Reform UK conference to come forward after footage showed audience members pulling her hair and grabbing her head. However, Nadine Dorries said people who disrupt the conference are not going to get gentle treatment and suggested the video that triggered the latest row over Reform UK's finances may have been doctored. It's National Cinema Weekend. That means over 500 cinemas across England are selling tickets of £4 to encourage more people to go. Phil Clapp is the chief executive of the UK Cinema Association.
3: I think there's a recognition amongst the public that nothing beats the communal experience of watching a film with 200, 300 strangers in a dark room.
1: And Liverpool's supporting director, Richard Hughes, has stepped down after just over 2 years in the job. That's the latest. From Radio News Hub, I'm Johnny Holmes.
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7: In Hove, Adelaide Crescent remains closed northbound between Kingsway and Palmyra Square for sewer works. In Brighton, traffic's taking turns on Freshfield Road between Manor Hill and Dawson Terrace, while Walpole Road is closed between Eastern Road and Bellevue Gardens. On the trains, it's looking good for travel from Brighton and Hove today, with no major engineering work affecting the main routes. Services towards London, Gatwick and Luton airports, through Lewes towards Eastbourne and Hastings, and west along the coast towards Worthing, Chichester, Portsmouth and Southampton are expected to run normally. As always, you're advised to double-check journey times and the latest service updates before you travel. The weather for Brighton and Hove: heavy showers forecast at times this afternoon, breezy too, and the maximum temperature 20 degrees. Heavy showers at times this evening and overnight, again breezy and down to 18. After the high tide at 12:51 at 6.1 metres, the next low tide at the Palace Pier is at 19:05 at 0.1 of a metre. That's the latest from South Down Radio, the next news in half an hour.
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Hope you're enjoying the Southdown Radio difference today. Coming up in the next half hour or so, we'll see if we can help out Sussex Police with another item from the Southdown Radio Police File. We'll bring you the latest business news and take a look at the events diary as well. And at half past, the latest local news for Brighton and Hove.

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1: In health, there is no time to waste. Fleeing continuous airstrikes in Gaza, losing your home in the war in Ukraine, surviving earthquakes in Turkey and Syria, or being forced into isolated barges and camps for months on end in the UK. But health crises wait for no one. 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
1: The Chancellor has warned that the budget in the autumn could be tough as US President Donald Trump's war in the Middle East affects the British economy. John Healey issued the warning amid the leap in government borrowing earlier this week, reflecting concerns among lenders about the inflationary impact of the US's war with Iran. European stocks ended largely flat on Friday, while US markets fell after stronger than expected jobs data increased expectations of a US interest rate rise this month. In London, the FTSE 100 was virtually unchanged, closing just under 10,832, while the FTSE 250 gained 0.4%. And it's National Cinema Weekend. That means over 500 cinemas across England are selling tickets at £4 to encourage more people to go. Phil Clapp is the chief executive of the UK Cinema Association.
2: I think there's a recognition amongst the public that nothing beats the communal experience of watching a film with 200, 300 strangers in a dark room.

is South Down Radio. Welcome along if you've just joined us. Now, the Bear Inn in Brighton hosts a lively pub quiz every Sunday evening with fun rounds and prizes up for grabs. 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
2: The deaths of hundreds of newly planted trees on Hove seafront are being investigated by the council. The trees were planted as part of the £13.7 million Hove Beach Park project. Replacement planting is expected once the cause of the problem is established. A faulty drill battery is believed to have caused a fire in flats above North Street in Brighton. The building was evacuated while three fire crews tackled the blaze. One person was treated by paramedics. Plans for a five-storey block of flats on the site of a former supply store in Hove have been approved. The Kingsthorpe Road development will contain 14 flats. The developer will contribute almost £400,000 towards affordable housing elsewhere. In local sports, Brighton have signed 18-year-old Colombian midfielder Matias Orozco from Deportivo Cali. The Colombian under-20 captain has agreed a five-year contract, with the deal reported to be worth £3.5 million. Albion plan to send Orozco out on loan this season to continue his development. There's more local news for Brighton and Hove at southdownradio.co.uk. Travel, weather and tide times next.
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2: In Brighton, temporary lights are in place on Eastern Road between College Place and Abbey Road, and nearby Rock Place is closed between St James's Street and Marine Parade. In Hove, Conway Street remains closed between Font Hill Road and Ellen Street, with temporary lights on Hangleton Way near Spencer Avenue. On the trains, it's looking good for travel from Brighton and Hove today, with no major engineering work affecting the main routes. Services towards London, Gatwick and Luton airports, through Lewes towards Eastbourne and Hastings, and west along the coast towards Worthing, Chichester, Portsmouth and Southampton are expected to run normally. As always, you're advised to double-check journey times and the latest service updates before you travel. The weather for Brighton and Hove: heavy showers forecast at times this afternoon, breezy too, and the maximum temperature 20 degrees. Heavy showers at times this evening and overnight, again breezy and down to 18. After the high tide at 12:51 at 6.1 metres, the next low tide at the Palace Pier is at 19:05 at 0.1 of a metre. That's the latest from South Down Radio. 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

This is Southdown Radio, the sound of the city. Welcome along if you've just joined us. Another case now from the Southdown Radio police file. And police have released CCTV images of a man they want to speak to after a house was burgled in Frederick Street in Brighton's North Lane. Cash, bank cards and electronic items were stolen from the property overnight. You can see the images now in the police file. And if you can help Sussex Police with any information, get in touch via the police file at southdownradio.co.uk.

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2: Hundreds of intimidating black-clad and masked anti-illegal migrant demonstrators have blocked roads in Dover during a protest. Footage shows the group, appearing largely to be men dressed in black and wearing balaclavas, gathered at the port in Kent earlier this afternoon. The group was later seen marching through the town and chanting "Stop the boats" as dozens of police officers followed. Reform's Treasury spokesman Robert Jenrick has pledged to raise the income tax threshold as his party attempts to move on from denied allegations about its finances. He told the final day of the Reform conference in Birmingham that if they win the next election, he would make the move within the first 100 days of being in office.
3: We will raise the tax-free personal allowance from £12,570, not just with inflation, not just to £13,000, not just a £14,000, but a £15,000.
2: Meanwhile, West Midlands police have asked a protester who was thrown out of the conference to come forward after footage showed audience members pulling her hair and grabbing her head. The force said it hadn't received a direct complaint, but asked the woman to make contact so that officers can carry out further investigations. Young people are five times more likely to have no friends than a decade ago. That's according to new research from the Institute for Public Policy Research. It says it reveals a generation becoming more vulnerable, with worsening mental health increasingly hitting young people's ability to be productive. Their spokesperson is Ellie Harris.
4: Come of age during an extraordinary time where social media, austerity and a pandemic has left them isolated. For lots of young people, they have no youth services available in their local area. During austerity, youth services were cut by three quarters.
2: And Newcastle and Bournemouth have played out a 2-2 draw in today's early Premier League kickoff. The Cherries went 2-0 up in the first half before goals from Harvey Barnes and Jacob Murphy rescued a point for the Magpies on Tyneside. That's the latest from Radio News Hub. I'm John Collins.
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6: South Down.
7: In Hove, Adelaide Crescent remains closed northbound between Kingsway and Palmyra Square for sewer works. In Brighton, traffic's taking turns on Freshfield Road between Manor Hill and Dawson Terrace, while Walpole Road is closed between Eastern Road and Bellevue Gardens. On the trains, it's looking good for travel from Brighton and Hove today, with no major engineering work affecting the main routes. Services towards London, Gatwick and Luton airports, through Lewes towards Eastbourne and Hastings, and west along the coast towards Worthing, Chichester, Portsmouth and Southampton are expected to run normally. As always, you're advised to double-check journey times and the latest service updates before you travel. The weather for Brighton and Hove: heavy showers forecast at times this afternoon, breezy too, and the maximum temperature 20 degrees. Heavy showers at times this evening and overnight, again breezy and down to 18. After the high tide at 12:51 at 6.1 metres, the next low tide at the Palace Pier is at 19:05 at 0.1 of a metre. That's the latest from South Down Radio. The next news in half an hour.

Good afternoon from South Down Radio. Hope you're enjoying the South Down Radio Difference today. Coming up in the next half hour or so, we'll look at the South Down Radio job search. Thousands of vacancies across the city at the moment. More at southdownradio.co.uk. We'll also bring you the latest glitz and glamour from the world of showbiz in our entertainment bulletin, and also have a look at the events diary as well. And at half past, the latest local news for Brighton and Hove.

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1: It's a dog walk. I do it every day at home. I don't need to plan it. 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
1: Jay-Z serenaded his wife Beyoncé on her birthday as he returned to the London stage for the first time in almost a decade. The hit-filled show also featured surprise appearances from actor Idris Elba and UK rapper Giggs. US rapper Jay-Z, whose real name is Sean Carter, led the crowd in Tottenham Hotspur Stadium in a rendition of Happy Birthday as the single ladies star waved and blew kisses from the crowd as fireworks exploded overhead. Patsy Kensit has said her Emmerdale role changed her life after making a dramatic return to the soap nearly two decades on. The 58-year-old British actress reprised her character as the scheming Sadie King on the ITV series. She first appeared as the devious former wife to Jimmy King for a two-year stint from 2004 to 2006, where she drove many dramatic storylines. And Clarkson's Farm presenter Jeremy Clarkson has said 11 sheep have been stolen from his diddly squat farm. The 66-year-old said he discovered the animals were missing when he went to count his flock in Chadlington, Oxfordshire.

Welcome along to Southdown Radio. More from the Southdown Radio events diary now. And from Friday the 25th of September to Friday the 9th of October, the Ageing Well Festival returns to Brighton and Hove, with events and activities taking place at more than 50 venues across the city. 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And don't forget, if you'd like to add an event to the Southdown Radio events diary, send us an email to events@southdownradio.co.uk.

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1: An inquest has opened into the deaths of four members of the same family who were pulled from the sea at Shoreham. The hearing was told they got into difficulty in the water near Shoreham Fort. Police currently believe the deaths were a tragic accident with no third-party involvement. Roadside memorials and other temporary tributes in Brighton and Hove could be allowed to remain for up to 28 days. The council had originally proposed a two-week limit, but the plan was criticised by councillors. Revised proposals will now go before a council committee. A serial fraudster has admitted more offences after trying to claim compensation from shops using false stories about faulty products. Ian McEnroe has 180 previous convictions for fraud and theft. The 62-year-old's been remanded in custody awaiting sentence. In local sports, Brighton were beaten 4-3 by Chelsea at Stamford Bridge despite a spirited second-half fight back. Albion trailed 3-0 before debutant Malik Yalkulye scored, with a João Pedro own goal bringing them back into the game. Pascal Gross added a late third, but Chelsea held on for the win. There's more local news for Brighton and Hove at southdownradio.co.uk. Travel, weather and tide times next.
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1: Travel News. In Hove, Adelaide Crescent remains closed northbound between Kingsway and Palmyra Square for sewer works. In Brighton, traffic's taking turns on Freshfield Road between Manor Hill and Dawson Terrace, while Walpole Road is closed between Eastern Road and Bellevue Gardens. On the trains, it's looking good for travel from Brighton and Hove today, with no major engineering work affecting the main routes. Services towards London, Gatwick and Luton airports, through Lewes towards Eastbourne and Hastings, and west along the coast towards Worthing, Chichester, Portsmouth and Southampton are expected to run normally. As always, you're advised to double-check journey times and the latest service updates before you travel. The weather for Brighton and Hove: heavy showers forecast at times this afternoon, breezy too, and the maximum temperature 20 degrees. Heavy showers at times this evening and overnight, again breezy and down to 18. After the high tide at 12:51 at 6.1 metres, the next low tide at the Palace Pier is at 19:05 at 0.1 of a metre. That's the latest from Southdown Radio. 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

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I'm from the Southdown Radio Job Search. An organisation in Brighton is recruiting a dental nurse. It's a full-time role Monday to Friday, paying between £28,392 and £31,157 a year. The closing date is the 27th of September. 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
1: If you were forced to leave your home today with just one suitcase, what would you take with you and what would you have to leave behind? 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
1: Holidaymakers and local residents have reacted with confusion and fear after hundreds of anti-migrant demonstrators, all dressed in black and wearing masks, blocked roads in the port of Dover. Footage showed the mob of men dressed in black and wearing balaclavas gathering at the port in Kent earlier today. The demonstrators are thought to have been protesting against migrants crossing the Channel in small boats. Reform UK has announced that it would increase the income tax threshold should it win the next general election. The party's Treasury spokesman Robert Jenrick announced the plan at the party's annual conference to a round of applause.
2: The first 15 grand you earn is yours. 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
1: Police have launched a murder investigation after a man died in South London. The fire brigade called police officers to an address in Lambeth just after 8:30 on Friday morning. A man in his 30s was found with serious head injuries and pronounced dead at the scene. Now, young people are struggling to make friends, with them being five times more likely to have no friends than just a decade ago. That's according to new research from the Institute for Public Policy Research. They say it reveals a generation that's becoming more vulnerable, with worsening mental health increasingly hitting young people's ability to be productive. The association spokesperson is Ellie Harris.
3: At a time in your life when you should, you know, be making new friendships and they should be becoming really important as you go to college, potentially university, or you start thinking about a job or romantic relationships. If you're isolated from your peers, then I think those things become so much harder.
1: And Newcastle United and Bournemouth have played out a 2-2 draw in today's early Premier League kickoff. The Cherries went 2-0 up in the first half before goals from Harvey Barnes and then Jacob Murphy rescued a point for the Magpies on Tyneside. That's the latest from Radio News Hub. I'm John Collins.
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5: Travel News. In Brighton, temporary lights are in place on Eastern Road between College Place and Abbey Road, and nearby Rock Place is closed between St James's Street and Marine Parade. In Hove, Conway Street remains closed between Fonthill Road and Ellen Street, with temporary lights on Hangleton Way near Spencer Avenue. On the trains, it's looking good for travel from Brighton and Hove today, with no major engineering work affecting the main routes. Services towards London, Gatwick and Luton airports, through Lewes towards Eastbourne and Hastings, and west along the coast towards Worthing, Chichester, Portsmouth and Southampton are expected to run normally. As always, you're advised to double-check journey times and the latest service updates before you travel. The weather for Brighton and Hove: dry and sunny this evening and dry overnight and down to 15 degrees. And largely dry on Sunday, the maximum temperature Sunday afternoon 20. After the low tide at midnight 31 at 1.6 metres, the next high tide of the Palace Pier is at 6.55 at 4.6 metres. That's the latest from Southdown Radio. The next news in half an hour. For

Good evening and welcome along to Southdown Radio. Hope you're enjoying the Southdown Radio Difference. Coming up in the next few minutes, we'll bring you the latest sport and also more from the Southdown Radio Events Diary and the local news for Brighton and Hove coming up at 12:30.

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1: Serena and Venus Williams were dramatically denied a sensational winning return at the US Open. The sister act took 14th seed Maya Joint and Chan Hao Ching to a dramatic deciding set tiebreak. The Arthur Ashe Stadium was threatening to party like it was 1999 when the Williams led 5-0 in the tiebreak, but Serena's serve let them down at a crucial stage, with Joint and Chan winning 6-3, 6-7, 7-6. Carlos Alcaraz has reached the fourth round of the US Open with a straight sets win over China's Wu Yibing. Alcaraz will face American Tommy Paul next. And it's one win and one loss so far for Manchester United this Premier League season, and they are preparing to face Everton tomorrow. Manager Michael Carrick hinted that United's transfer window was affected by their financial situation.
2: We went into the window, I think I've said it, we went in wanting to come out stronger. Good work in that respect, and the situation is what it is, you know, in terms of finances and what we can work with and what we're trying to get the most of.
1: And Beau Greaves is relishing her shot at Luke Humphries in the darts tonight.

Welcome along. If you've just joined us, hope you're enjoying the sound of the city. This is Southdown Radio. And a reminder, the West Hill Tavern in Brighton hosts its weekly pub quiz every Wednesday night with music rounds, prizes and plenty of laughs. It starts at 8 o'clock in the evening. Booking is recommended. And don't forget, if you'd like to add an event to the Southdown Radio events diary, just email events@southdownradio.co.uk.

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2: 10 affordable homes have been approved on the site of the former Toby Inn in Woodingdean. The scheme in Cowley Drive will include 5 houses and 5 flats. The pub's been derelict for almost 20 years. The world's largest seagoing paddle steamer is returning to Newhaven for its first public sailing from the port since the 1980s. The Waverley will depart on September the 22nd. It'll sail to Ryde and the Needles on the Isle of Wight. A faulty drill battery is believed to have caused a fire in flats above North Street in Brighton. The building was evacuated while 3 fire crews tackled the blaze. One person was treated by paramedics. In local sport, Sussex drew with Somerset at Hove. After rain again brought an early end to play, Somerset declared on 350 for 9, setting Sussex 303 to win from 44 overs. Sussex reached 62 for 1 before rain intervened, taking 12 points from the match. There's more local news for Brighton and Hove at southdownradio.co.uk. Travel, weather and tide times next.
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2: In Hove, Adelaide Crescent remains closed northbound between Kingsway and Palmyra Square for sewer works. In Brighton, traffic's taking turns on Freshfield Road between Manor Hill and Dawson Terrace, while Walpole Road is closed between Eastern Road and Bellevue Gardens. On the trains, it's looking good for travel from Brighton and Hove today, with no major engineering work affecting the main routes. Services towards London, Gatwick and Luton airports, through Lewes towards Eastbourne and Hastings, and west along the coast towards Worthing, Chichester, Portsmouth and Southampton are expected to run normally. As always, you're advised to double-check journey times and the latest service updates before you travel. The weather for Brighton and Hove: dry and sunny this evening and dry overnight and down to 15 degrees. And largely dry on Sunday, the maximum temperature Sunday afternoon 20. After the low tide at midnight 31 at 1.6 metres, the next high tide at the Palace Pier is at 6.55 at 4.6 metres. That's the latest from South Down Radio. The next news in half an hour.

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1: Hundreds of intimidating, black-clad and masked anti-illegal migrant demonstrators have blocked roads in Dover during a protest. Footage showed the group, which appeared to be largely men dressed in balaclavas, gathering at the Kent port earlier today. The group was later seen marching through the town and chanting "Stop the boats." Reform UK has used its annual conference in Birmingham to announce that it would increase the amount at which workers start paying income tax. Treasury spokesman Robert Jenrick said that if the next general election saw his party win, it would raise the tax threshold to £15,000.
2: £500 a year back for the average basic rate taxpayer. £1,000 for a working couple. No tax on the state pension whatsoever. A tax cut for 40 million people. The biggest rise in the personal allowance in its history.
1: Police have launched a murder investigation after a man died in South London. The fire brigade called officers from the Met to an address in Lambeth just after 8:30 on Friday morning. A man in his 30s was found with serious head injuries and pronounced dead at the scene. Young people are five times more likely to have no friends than they were a decade ago. That's according to new research from the Institute for Public Policy Research. They say it reveals a generation that's becoming more vulnerable, with worsening mental health increasingly hitting young people's ability to be productive. Ellie Harris is their spokesperson.
3: It's really hard to form relationships in the workplace if you don't have that roadmap of how to do so through friendships. And it can feel really lonely and isolating when other sort of difficulties come up. And so for the individual, it's really deeply sad for them.
1: And Liam and Noel Gallagher have arrived at the Venice Film Festival for the world premiere of their documentary Oasis, Don't Look Back in Anger. The project, written by Peaky Blinders' Stephen Knight, is part concert film and part documentary and follows the band on their reunion tour that began in Cardiff in July last year. That's the latest from Radio News Hub. I'm John Collins.
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5: Down, travel news. In Hove, Adelaide Crescent remains closed northbound between Kingsway and Palmyra Square for sewer works. In Brighton, traffic's taking turns on Freshfield Road between Manor Hill and Dawson Terrace, while Walpole Road is closed between Eastern Road and Bellevue Gardens. On the trains, it's looking good for travel from Brighton and Hove today, with no major engineering work affecting the main routes. Services towards London, Gatwick and Luton airports, through Lewes towards Eastbourne and Hastings, and west along the coast towards Worthing, Chichester, Portsmouth and Southampton are expected to run normally. As always, you're advised to double-check journey times and the latest service updates before you travel. The weather for Brighton and Hove: dry and sunny this evening and dry overnight and down to 15 degrees. And largely dry on Sunday, the maximum temperature Sunday afternoon 20. After the low tide at midnight 31 at 1.6 metres, the next high tide at the Palace Pier is at 6.55 at 4.6 metres. That's the latest from South Down Radio. The next news in half an hour.

Good evening and welcome along to Southdown Radio. Hope you're enjoying the Southdown Radio difference. Coming up in the next half hour or so, we'll see if we can help out Sussex Police with another item from the Southdown Radio Police File. We'll update you with the latest business news and also look into the events diary as well. And we'll bring you the local news for Brighton & Hove at half past.

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1: Drugs stay in your system longer than you think. So you could fail a police drug test days later.
2: Drug test positive.
1: Be banned from driving for a minimum of 12 months.
2: Come with me, please, sir.
1: And have a criminal record for years.
2: And turn to the side, please.
1: Which could cost you your job.
3: So sorry, I'm going to have to let you go.
1: Is risking your future really a road you want to go down? When you let drugs drive, you lose control of your life. Think, don't put drugs in the driving seat.

0: reflecting concerns among lenders about the inflationary impact of the US's war with Iran. European stocks ended largely flat on Friday, while US markets fell after stronger than expected jobs data increased expectations of a US interest rate rise this month. In London, the FTSE 100 was virtually unchanged, closing just under 10,832, while the FTSE 250 gained 0.4%. And it's National Cinema Weekend. That means over 500 cinemas across England are selling tickets at £4 to encourage more people to go. Phil Clapp is the chief executive of the UK Cinema Association.
1: I think there's a recognition amongst the public that nothing beats the communal experience of watching a film with 200, 300 strangers in a dark room.

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If you've just joined us today, this is Southdown Radio, the sound of the city, with more now from the Southdown Radio Events Diary. And from Wednesday the 23rd to Saturday the 26th of September, Stand or Fall comes to the Theatre Royal in Brighton, telling the remarkable story of the fight to save Brighton and Hove Albion. 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
1: Planning permission's been granted for 101 homes in Benfield Valley in Hove, but Brighton and Hove City Council says it still won't remove a covenant restricting use of the land. The developer is now taking the dispute to the Land Tribunal. Plans for a five-storey block of flats on the site of a former supply store in Hove have been approved. The Kingsthorpe Road development will contain 14 flats. The developer will contribute almost £400,000 towards affordable housing elsewhere. Roadside memorials and other temporary tributes in Brighton and Hove could be allowed to remain for up to 28 days. The council had originally proposed a two-week limit, but the plan was criticised by councillors. Revised proposals will now go before a council committee. In local sports, Brighton have signed 18-year-old Colombian midfielder Matias Orozco from Deportivo Cali. The Colombian under-20 captain has agreed a five-year contract, with the deal reported to be worth £3.5 million. Albion plan to send Orozco out on loan this season to continue his development. There's more local news for Brighton and Hove at southdownradio.co.uk. Travel, weather and tide times next.
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1: Travel News. In Brighton, temporary lights are in place on Eastern Road between College Place and Abbey Road, and nearby Rock Place is closed between St James's Street and Marine Parade. In Hove, Conway Street remains closed between Font Hill Road and Elland Street, with temporary lights on Hangleton Way near Spencer Avenue. On the trains, it's looking good for travel from Brighton and Hove today, with no major engineering work affecting the main routes. Services towards London, Gatwick and Luton airports, through Lewes towards Eastbourne and Hastings, and west along the coast towards Worthing, Chichester, Portsmouth and Southampton are expected to run normally. As always, you're advised to double-check journey times and the latest service updates before you travel. The weather for Brighton and Hove: dry and sunny this evening and dry overnight and down to 15 degrees. And largely dry on Sunday, the maximum temperature Sunday afternoon 20. After the low tide at midnight 31 at 1.6 metres, the next high tide at the Palace Pier is at 6.55 at 4.6 metres. That's the latest from South Down Radio. The next news in half an hour.

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Hello and welcome along. If you've just joined us, this is Southdown Radio, the sound of the city, with another case now from the Southdown Radio police file. And police have released images of two men they want to identify after a teenage girl reported being sexually assaulted in the sea off Brighton Beach near the bottom of West Street. The men had approached the girl and her friend on the beach before the alleged assault took place in the water. You can see the images now in the police file. 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
1: An associate of right-wing activist Tommy Robinson has appeared to claim credit for demonstrations which saw hundreds of mass protesters cause traffic chaos in Dover. Daniel Thomas, who's known as Danny Tomo, shared footage from the anti-illegal migrant protest in a post on social media, saying, "This is our warning." The protest saw hundreds of demonstrators dressed in all black and wearing balaclavas block road access to the Kent port earlier today. Reform's Treasury spokesman Robert Jenrick has pledged to raise the income tax threshold as his party attempts to move on from denied allegations about its finances. He told the final day of the party conference in Birmingham that if they win the next general election, they'd make the move within the first 100 days of taking office.
2: We will raise the tax-free personal allowance from £12,570, not just with inflation, not just to £13,000, not just to £14,000, but of £15,000.
1: A man in his 30s has died after being found with serious head injuries in South London. Police have launched a murder investigation after they were called to an address in Lambeth early on Friday morning. Young people are five times more likely to have no friends than they were a decade ago. That's according to new data from the Institute for Public Policy Research. It says a generation is becoming more vulnerable with declining levels of mental health, limiting young people's productivity. From the IPPR, Ellie Harris.
3: Come of age during an extraordinary time where social media, austerity and a pandemic has left them isolated. For lots of young people, they have no youth services available in their local area. During austerity, youth services were cut by three quarters.
1: Manchester City were 1-0 home winners over newly promoted Coventry in the Premier League today, while Crystal Palace won at Fulham. Every other game so far has finished in a draw. Hull and Aston Villa are in action right now, and Pierre Gasly will start on pole for tomorrow's Italian Grand Prix. That's the latest from Radio News Hub. I'm John Collins.
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5: In Hove, Adelaide Crescent remains closed northbound between Kingsway and Palmyra Square for sewer works. In Brighton, traffic's taking turns on Freshfield Road between Manor Hill and Dawson Terrace, while Walpole Road is closed between Eastern Road and Bellevue Gardens. On the trains, it's looking good for travel from Brighton and Hove today, with no major engineering work affecting the main routes. Services towards London, Gatwick and Luton airports, through Lewes towards Eastbourne and Hastings, and west along the coast towards Worthing, Chichester, Portsmouth and Southampton are expected to run normally. As always, you're advised to double-check journey times and the latest service updates before you travel. The weather for Brighton and Hove: dry and sunny this evening and dry overnight and down to 15 degrees. And largely dry on Sunday, the maximum temperature Sunday afternoon 20. After the low tide at midnight 31 at 1.6 metres, the next high tide at the Palace Pier is at 6.55 at 4.6 metres. That's the latest from Southdown Radio, the next news in half an hour.

Good evening and welcome along to South Down Radio. Hope you're enjoying the South Down Radio difference. Coming up in the next half hour or so, we'll look at the South Down Radio job search. Thousands of vacancies across the city at the moment. We'll also bring you the latest glitz and glamour from the world of entertainment in our entertainment bulletin at 20 past or thereabouts, and take a look at the events diary as well, and bring you the local news for Brighton and Hove at half past. Sometimes

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1: Jay-Z serenaded his wife Beyoncé on her birthday as he returned to the London stage for the first time in almost a decade. The hit-filled show also featured surprise appearances from actor Idris Elba and UK rapper Giggs. US rapper Jay-Z, whose real name is Sean Carter, led the crowd in Tottenham Hotspur Stadium in a rendition of Happy Birthday as the single ladies star waved and blew kisses from the crowd as fireworks exploded overhead. Patsy Kensit has said her Emmerdale role changed her life after making a dramatic return to the soap nearly two decades on. The 58-year-old British actress reprised her character as the scheming Sadie King on the ITV series. She first appeared as the devious former wife to Jimmy King for a two-year stint from 2004 to 2006, where she drove many dramatic storylines. And Clarkson's Farm presenter Jeremy Clarkson has said 11 sheep have been stolen from his diddly squat farm. The 66-year-old said he discovered the animals were missing when he went to count his flock in Chadlington, Oxfordshire.

This is South Down Radio with more now from the South Down Radio Events Diary. And on Tuesday, the 29th of September, comedian Mark Thomas celebrates 40 in stand-up years at Comedia Brighton, looking back over four decades of comedy and campaigning. Tickets at comedia.co.uk. 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
2: The deaths of hundreds of newly planted trees on Hove seafront are being investigated by the council. The trees were planted as part of the £13.7 million Hove Beach Park project. Replacement planting is expected once the cause of the problem is established. A serial fraudster has admitted more offences after trying to claim compensation from shops using false stories about faulty products. Ian McEnroe has 180 previous convictions for fraud and theft. The 62-year-old's been remanded in custody, awaiting sentence. The world's largest seagoing paddle steamer is returning to New Haven for its first public sailing from the port since the 1980s. The Waverley will depart on September the 22nd. It'll sail to Ryde and the Needles on the Isle of Wight. In local sports, Brighton were beaten 4-3 by Chelsea at Stamford Bridge despite a spirited second-half fight back. Albion trailed 3-0 before debutante Malik Yalkulye scored, with a João Pedro own goal bringing them back into the game. Pascal Gross added a late third, but Chelsea held on for the win. There's more local news for Brighton and Hove at southdownradio.co.uk. Travel, weather and tide times next.
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2: In Hove, Adelaide Crescent remains closed northbound between Kingsway and Palmyra Square for sewer works. In Brighton, traffic's taking turns on Freshfield Road between Manor Hill and Dawson Terrace, while Walpole Road is closed between Eastern Road and Bellevue Gardens. On the trains, it's looking good for travel from Brighton and Hove today, with no major engineering work affecting the main routes. Services towards London, Gatwick and Luton airports, through Lewes towards Eastbourne and Hastings, and west along the coast towards Worthing, Chichester, Portsmouth and Southampton are expected to run normally. As always, you're advised to double-check journey times and the latest service updates before you travel. The weather for Brighton and Hove: dry and sunny this evening and dry overnight and down to 15 degrees. And largely dry on Sunday, the maximum temperature Sunday afternoon 20. After the low tide at midnight 31 at 1.6 metres, the next high tide at the Palace Pier is at 6.55 at 4.6 metres. That's the latest from South Down Radio. The next news in half an hour.

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2: Nigel Farage has admitted that Reform UK will make mistakes as he closed a party conference overshadowed by questions about donations. The Reform leaders denied wrongdoing throughout the three-day event in Birmingham. It followed a report by Channel 4 News that showed senior Reform figures discussing how to disguise donations from foreign sources.
3: Whatever you throw at the leadership, whatever you throw at you, the People's Army, we immediately pick ourselves up, dust ourselves down and start all over again.
2: Holidaymakers and residents have reacted with confusion and fear after hundreds of anti-migrant demonstrators dressed in black and wearing masks blocked roads in Dover. Footage showed the mob of men wearing balaclavas gathering at the port earlier today. The demonstrators are thought to have been protesting against migrants crossing the channel in small boats. A fire near a train track in central London has caused major disruption with services to Heathrow Airport cancelled. National Rail says the fire caused an electricity supply failure which has blocked all lines between Paddington and the UK's busiest airport. Cancellations and delays to services are expected to last through this evening. Young people are struggling to make friends, with them five times more likely to have no friends than a decade ago. That's according to new stats from the Institute for Public Policy Research. It says it reveals a generation that's becoming more vulnerable, with worsening levels of mental health increasingly hitting young people's ability to be productive. Their spokesperson is Ellie Harris.
4: At a time in your life when you should be making new friendships and they should be becoming really important as you go to college, potentially university, or you start thinking about a job or romantic relationships. If you're isolated from your peers, those things become so much harder.
2: And Liam and Noel Gallagher have arrived at the Venice Film Festival for the world premiere of their documentary Oasis Don't Look Back in Anger. Rumours of a follow-up to the tour it covers have been rife in recent weeks. That's the latest from Radio News Hub. I'm John Collins.
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8: In Brighton, temporary lights are in place on Eastern Road between College Place and Abbey Road, and nearby Rock Place is closed between St James's Street and Marine Parade. In Hove, Conway Street remains closed between Fonthill Road and Ellen Street, with temporary lights on Hangleton Way near Spencer Avenue. On the trains, it's looking good for travel from Brighton and Hove today, with no major engineering work affecting the main routes. Services towards London, Gatwick and Luton airports, through Lewes towards Eastbourne and Hastings, and west along the coast towards Worthing, Chichester, Portsmouth and Southampton are expected to run normally. As always, you're advised to double-check journey times and the latest service updates before you travel. The weather for Brighton and Hove: dry and sunny this evening and dry overnight and down to 15 degrees. And largely dry on Sunday, the maximum temperature Sunday afternoon 20. After the low tide at midnight 31 at 1.6 metres, the next high tide at the Palace Pier is at 6.55 at 4.6 metres. That's the latest from South Down Radio. 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

Good evening and welcome along to Southdown Radio. Hope you're enjoying the Southdown Radio Difference. Coming up in the next few minutes, we'll bring you the latest sport and also more from the Southdown Radio Events Diary and the local news for Brighton and Hove coming up at 5:30.

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0: 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This is Southdown Radio, the sound of the city, where it's time now to catch up with the latest sports news.
1: Serena and Venus Williams were dramatically denied a sensational winning return at the US Open. The sister act took 14th seed Maya Joint and Chan Hao Ching to a dramatic deciding set tiebreak. The Arthur Ashe Stadium was threatening to party like it was 1999 when the Williams led 5-0 in the tiebreak, but Serena's serve let them down at a crucial stage, with Joint and Chan winning 6-3, 6-7, 7-6. Carlos Alcaraz has reached the fourth round of the US Open with a straight sets win over China's Wu Yibing. Alcaraz will face American Tommy Paul next. And it's one win and one loss so far for Manchester United this Premier League season, and they are preparing to face Everton tomorrow. Manager Michael Carrick hinted that United's transfer window was affected by their financial situation.
2: We went into the window, I think I've said it, we went in wanting to come out stronger. Did good work in that respect, and the situation is what it is, you know, in terms of finances and what we can work with and what we're trying to get the most of.
1: And Beau Greaves is relishing her shot at Luke Humphreys in the darts tonight.

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Now, the Secret Comedy Club hosts stand-up shows most nights at Arista Cafe in Brighton, featuring comedians from the UK circuit in an intimate setting. 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
1: An inquest has opened into the deaths of four members of the same family who were pulled from the sea at Shoreham. The hearing was told they got into difficulty in the water near Shoreham Fort. Police currently believe the deaths were a tragic accident with no third-party involvement. A faulty drill battery is believed to have caused a fire in flats above North Street in Brighton. The building was evacuated while three fire crews tackled the blaze. One person was treated by paramedics. Plans for a five-storey block of flats on the site of a former supply store in Hove have been approved. The Kingsthorpe Road development will contain 14 flats. The developer will contribute almost £400,000 towards affordable housing elsewhere. In local sport, Sussex drew with Somerset at Hove. After rain again brought an early end to play, Somerset declared on 350 for 9, setting Sussex 303 to win from 44 overs. Sussex reached 62 for 1 before rain intervened, taking 12 points from the match. There's more local news for Brighton and Hove at southdownradio.co.uk. Travel, weather and tide times next.
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1: Travel. In Hove, Adelaide Crescent remains closed northbound between Kingsway and Palmyra Square for sewer works. In Brighton, traffic's taking turns on Freshfield Road between Manor Hill and Dawson Terrace, while Walpole Road is closed between Eastern Road and Bellevue Gardens. On the trains, it's looking good for travel from Brighton and Hove today, with no major engineering work affecting the main routes. Services towards London, Gatwick and Luton airports, through Lewes towards Eastbourne and Hastings, and west along the coast towards Worthing, Chichester, Portsmouth and Southampton are expected to run normally. As always, you're advised to double-check journey times and the latest service updates before you travel. The weather for Brighton and Hove: dry and sunny this evening and dry overnight and down to 15 degrees. And largely dry on Sunday, the maximum temperature Sunday afternoon 20. After the low tide at midnight 31 at 1.6 metres, the next high tide at the Palace Pier is at 6.55 at 4.6 metres. That's the latest from Southdown Radio. The next news in half an hour.

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1: If you were forced to leave your home today with just one suitcase, what would you take with you and what would you have to leave behind? 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In 2021, the number of people referred to us was 120. In 2024, it was 700. There are 309,000 people experiencing some form of homelessness in our country, like James, who stored his rucksack and sleeping bag so he could work, like TJ, who came out of prison to find he'd lost everything except his precious belongings, and like Sarah, who brought her child's ashes to us to save them from damage while sleeping outside. People need us, and we need you. 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
1: Nigel Farage says he expects to face more investigations after the Reform UK annual conference was overshadowed by a row about party finances. His address closed the conference in Birmingham earlier today. In it, he talked of big plans for higher education.
2: People doing nursing degrees will not have fees to pay back, and she's going to get rid of all the woke degrees in 100 days.
1: That, of course, if they win the next general election. An associate of right-wing activist Tommy Robinson has appeared to claim credit for demonstrations which saw hundreds of masked protesters cause traffic chaos in Dover. Daniel Thomas, who's known as Danny Tomo, shared footage from the anti-illegal migrant protest in a post on social media saying, "This is our warning." The protest saw hundreds of demonstrators dressed all in black and wearing balaclavas block road access to the port in Kent earlier today. A fire near a train track in central London has also caused major disruption, with services to Heathrow Airport cancelled. Network Rail says the fire caused an electricity supply failure which blocked all lines between Paddington and the UK's busiest airport. Cancellations and delays to services have run all through this evening. Now, young people are five times more likely to have no friends than they were a decade ago. That's according to new stats from the Institute for Public Policy Research. It says it reveals a generation that's becoming more vulnerable, with worsening mental health increasingly hitting young people's ability to be productive. The IPPR's spokesperson is Ellie Harris.
3: It's really hard to form relationships in the workplace if you don't have that roadmap of how to do so through friendships. And it can feel really lonely and isolating when other sort of difficulties come up. And so for the individual, it's really deeply sad for them.
1: And Pierre Gasly will start on pole for tomorrow's Italian Grand Prix. George Russell's Mercedes starts second. That's the latest from Radio News Hub. I'm John Collins.
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5: In Hove, Adelaide Crescent remains closed northbound between Kingsway and Palmyra Square for sewer works. In Brighton, traffic's taking turns on Freshfield Road between Manor Hill and Dawson Terrace, while Walpole Road is closed between Eastern Road and Bellevue Gardens. On the trains, it's looking good for travel from Brighton and Hove today, with no major engineering work affecting the main routes. Services towards London, Gatwick and Luton airports, through Lewes towards Eastbourne and Hastings, and west along the coast towards Worthing, Chichester, Portsmouth and Southampton are expected to run normally. As always, you're advised to double-check journey times and the latest service updates before you travel. The weather for Brighton and Hove: dry and sunny this evening and dry overnight and down to 15 degrees. And largely dry on Sunday, the maximum temperature Sunday afternoon 20. After the low tide at midnight 31 at 1.6 metres, the next high tide at the Palace Pier is at 6.55 at 4.6 metres. That's the latest from Southdown Radio. The next news in half an hour.

and welcome along to South Down Radio. Hope you're enjoying the South Down Radio difference. Coming up in the next half hour or so, we'll see if we can help out Sussex Police with another item from the South Down Radio police file. We'll update you with the latest business news and also look into the events diary as well. And we'll bring you the local news for Brighton and Hove at half past.

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0: 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This is South Down Radio, the sound of the city, where it's time now to catch up with the latest business news.
1: The Chancellor has warned that the budget in the autumn could be tough as US President Donald Trump's war in the Middle East affects the British economy. John Healey issued the warning amid the leap in government borrowing earlier this week, reflecting concerns among lenders about the inflationary impact of the US's war with Iran. European stocks ended largely flat on Friday, while US markets fell after stronger than expected jobs data increased expectations of a US interest rate rise this month. In London, the FTSE 100 was virtually unchanged, closing just under 10,832, while the FTSE 250 gained 0.4%. And it's National Cinema Weekend. That means over 500 cinemas across England are selling tickets at £4 to encourage more people to go. Phil Clapp is the chief executive.

This is Southdown Radio with more now from the Southdown Radio Events Diary. And on Sunday, the 27th of September, the Brighton Philharmonic Orchestra opens its new season at the Brighton Dome with Rachmaninoff's Rhapsody on a Theme of Paganini. 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
2: 10 affordable homes have been approved on the site of the former Toby Inn in Woodingdean. The scheme in Cowley Drive will include 5 houses and 5 flats. The pub's been derelict for almost 20 years. Roadside memorials and other temporary tributes in Brighton and Hove could be allowed to remain for up to 28 days. The council had originally proposed a 2-week limit, but the plan was criticised by councillors. Revised proposals will now go before a council committee. A serial fraudster has admitted more offences after trying to claim compensation from shops using false stories about faulty products. Ian McEnroe has 180 previous convictions for fraud and theft. The 62-year-old's been remanded in custody awaiting sentence. In local sports, Brighton have signed 18-year-old Colombian midfielder Matias Orozco from Deportivo Cali. The Colombian under-20 captain has agreed a 5-year contract with a deal reported to be worth £3.5 million. Albion plan to send Orozco out on loan this season to continue his development. There's more local news for Brighton and Hove at southdownradio.co.uk. Travel, weather and tide times next.
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2: In Brighton, temporary lights are in place on Eastern Road between College Place and Abbey Road, and nearby Rock Place is closed between St James's Street and Marine Parade. In Hove, Conway Street remains closed between Font Hill Road and Ellen Street, with temporary lights on Hangleton Way near Spencer Avenue. On the trains, it's looking good for travel from Brighton and Hove today, with no major engineering work affecting the main routes. Services towards London, Gatwick and Luton airports, through Lewes towards Eastbourne and Hastings, and west along the coast towards Worthing, Chichester, Portsmouth and Southampton are expected to run normally. As always, you're advised to double-check journey times and the latest service updates before you travel. The weather for Brighton and Hove: dry and sunny this evening and dry overnight and down to 15 degrees. And largely dry on Sunday, the maximum temperature Sunday afternoon, 20. After the low tide at midnight 31 at 1.6 metres, the next high tide at the Palace Pier is at 6.55 at 4.6 metres. That's the latest from South Down Radio. 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

This is Southdown Radio, the sound of the city. Welcome along if you've just joined us. Another case now from the Southdown Radio police file. And police have released CCTV images of a man they want to speak to after a house was burgled in Frederick Street in Brighton's North Lane. Cash, bank cards and electronic items were stolen from the property overnight. You can see the images now in the police file, and if you can help Sussex Police with any information, get in touch via the police file at southdownradio.co.uk.

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1: Nigel Farage says he expects to face more investigations after the Reform UK conference was overshadowed by a row about party finances. His address closed the conference in Birmingham earlier today. In it, he talked of big plans for higher education.
2: People doing nursing degrees will not have fees to pay back, and she's going to get rid of all the woke degrees in 100 days.
1: That, of course, if they win the next general election. Further afield, US forces have struck three Iranian oil tankers after their Navy warships were targeted with ballistic missiles. Experts have called that update from the American military a dangerous escalation after Iran's previous attacks at sea targeted commercial shipping. A man in his 30s has died after being found with serious head injuries in South London. Police have launched a murder investigation after they were called to an address in Lambeth early on Friday morning. The Prince of Wales is to represent his father at the funeral of King Harold V of Norway next week. Buckingham Palace has announced that William will be joined by the Princess Royal, who's attending in a private capacity as the godmother of the new king, Haakon VIII. Norway's seen an outpouring of grief for the much-loved monarch, who died a week ago at the age of 89. To sport, where Manchester City are top of the Premier League after Erling Haaland's header was enough to beat newly promoted Coventry. Boss Enzo Maresca was pleased with the win but admitted nerves after his side couldn't add to their lead.
3: 9 of 10, this kind of game at the end, you finish conceding because we kept them alive. I think first half finished 1-0, but we could have scored one or two more at least, and with 2-0 it's a different game.
1: And a Lamborghini valued at more than £200,000 has been seized after reports it was being driven dangerously in Essex. Police in Southend received multiple calls earlier today to say that the Hurricane was being driven at speeds suspected to be more than twice the legal limit. That's the latest from Radio News Hub. I'm John Collins.
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7: In Hove, Adelaide Crescent remains closed northbound between Kingsway and Palmyra Square for sewer works. In Brighton, traffic's taking turns on Freshfield Road between Manor Hill and Dawson Terrace, while Walpole Road is closed between Eastern Road and Bellevue Gardens. On the trains, it's looking good for travel from Brighton and Hove today, with no major engineering work affecting the main routes. Services towards London, Gatwick and Luton airports, through Lewes towards Eastbourne and Hastings, and west along the coast towards Worthing, Chichester, Portsmouth and Southampton are expected to run normally. As always, you're advised to double-check journey times and the latest service updates before you travel. The weather for Brighton and Hove: dry and sunny this evening and dry overnight and down to 15 degrees, and largely dry on Sunday, the maximum temperature Sunday afternoon 20. After the low tide at midnight 31 at 1.6 metres, the next high tide at the Palace Pier is at 6.55 at 4.6 metres. That's the latest from South Down Radio. The next news in half an hour.

Good evening and welcome along to South Down Radio. Hope you're enjoying the South Down Radio difference. Coming up in the next half hour or so, we'll look at the South Down Radio job search. Thousands of vacancies across the city at the moment. We'll also bring you the latest glitz and glamour from the world of entertainment in our entertainment bulletin at 20 past or thereabouts, and take a look at the events diary as well, and bring you the local news for Brighton and Hove at half past.

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1: Jay-Z serenaded his wife Beyoncé on her birthday as he returned to the London stage for the first time in almost a decade. The hit-filled show also featured surprise appearances from actor Idris Elba and UK rapper Giggs. US rapper Jay-Z, whose real name is Sean Carter, led the crowd in Tottenham Hotspur Stadium in a rendition of Happy Birthday as the single ladies star waved and blew kisses from the crowd as fireworks exploded overhead. Patsy Kensit has said her Emmerdale role changed her life after making a dramatic return to the soap nearly two decades on. The 58-year-old British actress

This is Southdown Radio. Welcome along if you've just joined us. Now, the Bear Inn in Brighton hosts a lively pub quiz every Sunday evening with fun rounds and prizes up for grabs. Teams are welcome and the start time 7:30. And don't forget, if you'd like to add an event to the Southdown Radio events diary, just email events at southdownradio.co.uk.

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1: Planning permission's been granted for 101 homes in Benfield Valley in Hove, but Brighton and Hove City Council says it still won't remove a covenant restricting use of the land. The developer is now taking the dispute to the Land Tribunal. The world's largest seagoing paddle steamer is returning to New Haven for its first public sailing from the port since the 1980s. The Waverley will depart on September the 22nd. It'll sail to Ryde and the Needles on the Isle of Wight. A faulty drill battery is believed to have caused a fire in flats above North Street in Brighton. The building was evacuated while three fire crews tackled the blaze. One person was treated by paramedics. In local sports, Brighton were beaten 4-3 by Chelsea at Stamford Bridge despite a spirited second-half fight back. Albion trailed 3-0 before debutant Malik Yalkulye scored, with a João Pedro own goal bringing them back into the game. Pascal Gross added a late third, but Chelsea held on for the win. There's more local news for Brighton and Hove at southdownradio.co.uk. Travel, weather and tide times next.
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1: Travel News. In Hove, Adelaide Crescent remains closed northbound between Kingsway and Palmyra Square for sewer works. In Brighton, traffic's taking turns on Freshfield Road between Manor Hill and Dawson Terrace, while Walpole Road is closed between Eastern Road and Bellevue Gardens. On the trains, it's looking good for travel from Brighton and Hove today, with no major engineering work affecting the main routes. Services towards London, Gatwick and Luton airports, through Lewes towards Eastbourne and Hastings, and west along the coast towards Worthing, Chichester, Portsmouth and Southampton are expected to run normally. As always, you're advised to double-check journey times and the latest service updates before you travel. The weather for Brighton and Hove: dry and sunny this evening and dry overnight and down to 15 degrees. And largely dry on Sunday, the maximum temperature Sunday afternoon 20. After the low tide at midnight 31 at 1.6 metres, the next high tide at the Palace Pier is at 6.55 at 4.6 metres. That's the latest from Southdown Radio. The next news in half an hour.

Good evening, and thank you for choosing us today, maybe for the first time. Welcome along to the brand new Sound of the City. 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
1: Reform UK has used its annual conference in Birmingham to announce that the party would increase the amount at which workers start paying income tax. Treasury spokesman Robert Jenrick said that if the next general election saw his party win, it would raise the tax threshold to £15,000.
2: £500 a year back for the average basic rate taxpayer. £1,000 for a working couple. No tax on the state pension whatsoever. A tax cut for 40 million people. The biggest rise in the personal allowance in its history.
1: US forces have struck three Iranian oil tankers after their Navy warships were targeted with ballistic missiles. Experts have called that update from the American military a dangerous escalation after Iran's previous attacks at sea had targeted commercial shipping. The Jamaican government is to file a petition with King Charles calling for legal questions about slavery reparations to be referred to the Privy Council. The delegation says it'll be the first time a Commonwealth country has used this legal route to seek an advisory opinion on reparatory justice. Jamaican officials will also meet the British Museum to discuss the possible repatriation of cultural artefacts taken from Jamaica. Gianni Infantino's refused to answer questions about his future, with the pressure continuing to mount on the FIFA boss. He spoke to reporters ahead of the start of the Women's Under-20 World Cup in Poland, but declined to make any remarks regarding the controversy over his abandoned plans to sell stakes in the World Cup. And National Cinema Weekend is here.
3: I think, you know, just the experience, just the enjoyment of it, the whole thing, you know, not just, you know, watching the film, but the popcorn, the soda, all those other things is almost for many people a nostalgic thing as well as something which is very modern and current.
1: That's Phil Clapp, the chief executive of the UK Cinema Association. Hundreds of cinemas are selling extra cheap tickets in a bid to celebrate the venues and what they bring to people. That's the latest from Radio News Hub. I'm John Collins.
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5: In Brighton, temporary lights are in place on Eastern Road between College Place and Abbey Road, and nearby Rock Place is closed between St James's Street and Marine Parade. In Hove, Conway Street remains closed between Font Hill Road and Ellen Street, with temporary lights on Hangleton Way near Spencer Avenue. On the trains, it's looking good for travel from Brighton and Hove today, with no major engineering work affecting the main routes. Services towards London, Gatwick and Luton airports, through Lewes towards Eastbourne and Hastings, and west along the coast towards Worthing, Chichester, Portsmouth and Southampton are expected to run normally. As always, you're advised to double-check journey times and the latest service updates before you travel. The weather for Brighton and Hove: dry and sunny this evening and dry overnight and down to 15 degrees. And largely dry on Sunday, the maximum temperature Sunday afternoon, 20. After the low tide at midnight, 31 at 1.6 metres. The next high tide at the Palace Pier is at 6.55 at 4.6 metres. That's the latest from Southdown Radio. 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

Good evening and welcome along to Southdown Radio. Hope you're enjoying the Southdown Radio Difference. Coming up in the next few minutes, we'll bring you the latest sport and also more from the Southdown Radio Events Diary and the local news for Brighton and Hove coming up at 5:30.

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1: Serena and Venus Williams were dramatically denied a sensational winning return at the US Open. The sister act took 14th seed Maya Joint and Chan Hao Ching to a dramatic deciding set tiebreak. The Arthur Ashe Stadium was threatening to party like it was 1999 when the Williams led 5-0 in the tiebreak, but Serena's serve let them down at a crucial stage, with Joint and Chan winning 6-3, 6-7, 7-6. Carlos Alcaraz has reached the fourth round of the US Open with a straight sets win over China's Wu Yibing. Alcaraz will face American Tommy Paul next. And it's one win and one loss so far for Manchester United this Premier League season, and they are preparing to face Everton tomorrow. Manager Michael Carrick hinted that United's transfer window was affected by their financial situation.
2: We went into the window, I think I've said it, we went in wanting to come out stronger. Good work in that respect, and the situation is what it is, you know, in terms of finances and what we can work with and what we're trying to get the most of.
1: And Beau Greaves is relishing her shot at Luke Humphreys in the darts tonight.

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More from the Southdown Radio events diary now. And from Friday the 25th of September to Friday the 9th of October, the Ageing Well Festival returns to Brighton and Hove, with events and activities taking place at more than 50 venues across the city. 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
2: The deaths of hundreds of newly planted trees on Hove seafront are being investigated by the council. The trees were planted as part of the £13.7 million Hove Beach Park project. Replacement planting is expected once the cause of the problem is established. Plans for a five-storey block of flats on the site of a former supply store in Hove have been approved. The Kingsthorpe Road development will contain 14 flats. The developer will contribute almost £400,000 towards affordable housing elsewhere. Roadside memorials and other temporary tributes in Brighton and Hove could be allowed to remain for up to 28 days. The council had originally proposed a two-week limit, but the plan was criticised by councillors. Revised proposals will now go before a council committee. In local sport, Sussex drew with Somerset at Hove. After rain again brought an early end to play, Somerset declared on 350-9, setting Sussex 303 to win from 44 overs. Sussex reached 62-1 before rain intervened, taking 12 points from the match. There's more local news for Brighton and Hove at southdownradio.co.uk. 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
2: In Hove, Adelaide Crescent remains closed northbound between Kingsway and Palmyra Square for sewer works. In Brighton, traffic's taking turns on Freshfield Road between Manor Hill and Dawson Terrace, while Walpole Road is closed between Eastern Road and Bellevue Gardens. On the trains, it's looking good for travel from Brighton and Hove today, with no major engineering work affecting the main routes. Services towards London, Gatwick and Luton airports, through Lewes towards Eastbourne and Hastings, and west along the coast towards Worthing, Chichester, Portsmouth and Southampton are expected to run normally. As always, you're advised to double-check journey times and the latest service updates before you travel. The weather for Brighton and Hove: dry and sunny this evening and dry overnight and down to 15 degrees. And largely dry on Sunday, the maximum temperature Sunday afternoon 20. After the low tide at midnight 31 at 1.6 metres, the next high tide at the Palace Pier is at 6.55 at 4.6 metres. That's the latest from South Down Radio. The next news in half an hour.

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Hear the difference. She-

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2: Nigel Farage has admitted that Reform UK will make mistakes as he closed the party conference overshadowed about questions over party donations. The Reform leaders denied wrongdoing throughout the three-day event in Birmingham. It followed a report by Channel 4 News that showed senior Reform figures discussing how to disguise donations from foreign sources.
3: Whatever you throw at the leadership, whatever you throw at you, the People's Army, we immediately pick ourselves up, dust ourselves down and start all over again.
2: The Prince of Wales is to represent his father at the funeral of King Harold V of Norway next week. Buckingham Palace has announced that William will be joined by the Princess Royal, who's attending in a private capacity as the godmother of the new king. Meanwhile, a Jamaican government delegation will file a petition on slavery reparations with the King during a visit to London. The petition will ask King Charles, as the island's head of state, to refer three questions about transatlantic slavery to the Judicial Committee of the Privy Council. That's the Caribbean island's highest court of appeal. Now, we're right in the middle of National Cinema Weekend, which means hundreds of cinemas across the country are selling extra cheap tickets, with some of them as little as £4. Here's Phil Clapp from the UK Cinema Association.
4: The logo, as it were, or the motto for the weekend is "Who will you take?" And we'd encourage people to think about who they might like to bring along with them to see a film that maybe that person would enjoy, maybe that person hasn't seen before, or maybe that person has never thought of before and you think it would be good for them.
2: And Manchester City atop of the Premier League after Erling Haaland's header was enough to beat newly promoted Coventry. Boss Enzo Maresca was pleased with the result but admitted nerves after his side couldn't add to their lead.
5: 9 of 10, this kind of game, at the end you finish conceding because we kept them alive. I think first half finished 1-0, but we could have scored one or two more at least, and with 2-0 it's a different game.
2: That's the latest from Radio News Hub. I'm John Collins.
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9: In Hove, Adelaide Crescent remains closed northbound between Kingsway and Palmyra Square for sewer works. In Brighton, traffic's taking turns on Freshfield Road between Manor Hill and Dawson Terrace, while Walpole Road is closed between Eastern Road and Bellevue Gardens. On the trains, it's looking good for travel from Brighton and Hove today, with no major engineering work affecting the main routes. Services towards London, Gatwick and Luton airports, through Lewes towards Eastbourne and Hastings, and west along the coast towards Worthing, Chichester, Portsmouth and Southampton are expected to run normally. As always, you're advised to double-check journey times and the latest service updates before you travel. The weather for Brighton and Hove: dry and sunny this evening and dry overnight and down to 15 degrees. And largely dry on Sunday, the maximum temperature Sunday afternoon 20. After the low tide at midnight 31 at 1.6 metres, the next high tide at the Palace Pier is at 6.55 at 4.6 metres. That's the latest from South Down Radio. 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
2: An inquest has opened into the deaths of four members of the same family who were pulled from the sea at Shoreham. The hearing was told they got into difficulty in the water near Shoreham Fort. Police currently believe the deaths were a tragic accident with no third-party involvement. A serial fraudster has admitted more offences after trying to claim compensation from shops using false stories about faulty products. Ian McEnroe has 180 previous convictions for fraud and theft. The 62-year-old's been remanded in custody awaiting sentence. The world's largest seagoing paddle steamer is returning to New Haven for its first public sailing from the port since the 1980s. The Waverley will depart on September the 22nd. It'll sail to Ryde and the Needles on the Isle of Wight. In local sports, Brighton have signed 18-year-old Colombian midfielder Matias Orozco from Deportivo Cali. The Colombian under-20 captain has agreed a 5-year contract, with the deal reported to be worth £3.5 million. Albion plan to send Orozco out on loan this season to continue his development. 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Travel, weather and tide times next.
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2: Travel News. In Brighton, temporary lights are in place on Eastern Road between College Place and Abbey Road, and nearby Rock Place is closed between St James's Street and Marine Parade. In Hove, Conway Street remains closed between Font Hill Road and Ellen Street, with temporary lights on Hangleton Way near Spencer Avenue. On the trains, it's looking good for travel from Brighton and Hove today, with no major engineering work affecting the main routes. Services towards London, Gatwick and Luton airports, through Lewes towards Eastbourne and Hastings, and west along the coast towards Worthing, Chichester, Portsmouth and Southampton are expected to run normally. As always, you're advised to double-check journey times and the latest service updates before you travel. The weather for Brighton and Hove: dry and sunny this evening and dry overnight and down to 15 degrees. And largely dry on Sunday, the maximum temperature Sunday afternoon 20. After the low tide at midnight 31 at 1.6 metres, the next high tide at the Palace Pier is at 6.55 at 4.6 metres. That's the latest from South Down Radio. The next news in half an hour.

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1: 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In 2021, the number of people referred to us was 120. In 2024, it was 700. 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

Hello and welcome along. If you've just joined us, this is Southdown Radio, the sound of the city, with another case now from the Southdown Radio police file. And police have released images of two men they want to identify after a teenage girl reported being sexually assaulted in the sea off Brighton Beach near the bottom of West Street. The men had approached the girl and her friend on the beach before the alleged assault took place in the water. You can see the images now in the police file. If you can help police with any information, contact Sussex Police via the Southdown Radio police file at southdownradio.co.uk.

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2: Reform UK has used its annual conference in Birmingham to announce that the party would increase the amount at which workers start paying income tax. Treasury spokesman Robert Jenrick said that if the next general election saw his party win, it would raise the tax threshold to £15,000.
3: £500 a year back for the average basic rate taxpayer. £1,000 for a working couple. No tax on the state pension whatsoever. A tax cut for 40 million people. The biggest rise in the personal allowance in its history.
2: US forces have struck three Iranian oil tankers after their Navy warships were targeted with ballistic missiles. Experts have called that update from the American military a dangerous escalation after Iran's previous attacks at sea had targeted commercial shipping. The Jamaican government is to file a petition with King Charles calling for legal questions about slavery reparations to be referred to the Privy Council. The delegation says it'll be the first time a Commonwealth country has used this legal route to seek an advisory opinion on reparatory justice. Jamaican officials will also meet the British Museum to discuss the possible repatriation of cultural artefacts taken from Jamaica. Gianni Infantino's refused to answer questions about his future, with the pressure continuing to mount on the FIFA boss. He spoke to reporters ahead of the start of the Women's Under-20 World Cup in Poland, but declined to make any remarks regarding the controversy over his abandoned plans to sell stakes in the World Cup. And National Cinema Weekend is here.
4: I think, you know, just the experience, just the enjoyment.